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3: 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Some of the cheapest unleaded is 142.7 at Costco Ardea, 146.5 at Solo Seabrook and 146.9 at Metro Reservoir South. Some of the cheapest diesel is 161.9 at Caltex Dandenong, 163.9 at Metro Truganina and 164.5 at Liberty Campbellfield. 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
1: 3MP weather.
4: A partly cloudy day with a top of 14 degrees. It'll be cloudy tomorrow, 14. On Saturday, cloudy, 13. And by Sunday, a partly cloudy day with a top of 16. Monday, showers, 16. On Tuesday, there'll be a shower or two, 17. By Wednesday, more showers forecast, a top of 17 degrees. On the bays, variable winds below 10 knots. Waves at half a metre, currently 10 degrees.
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0: 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Partly cloudy today, between 14 and 15 degrees. 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Carly Simon is 83.
1: No, Jesse, I won't change the sheets.
0: And I've got a Carly Simon song to play you after 11 o'clock this morning. Also on the list, Tim Finn of Split Ends. Tim is Neil's older brother, turned 74 today. Tim Finn, also George Michael.
1: Wake me up before you go, go.
0: Born June 25 in London. And Toto's keyboardist David Paich. You can hear his work on the keyboards there in Toto. David Paich turns 72 today. Some of the stars in music birthdaying today. And next, the superstars that are here are the Carpenters.
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4: Watch out for a crash. Princes Freeway, city-bound at Palmers Road. Slow going through there with crews on scene diverting traffic. Monash Freeway, heavy going from High Street all the way into the Domain Tunnel due to ongoing roadworks. And plenty of traffic just on the Melton Highway heading outbound through Hillside. If you see anything on the roads, call it in on 1300 595 937. 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I'm Mike, and that's the latest traffic on 3MP.
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0: Melbourne and the Peninsula's best music, 3MP Looking Glasses, Brandy. 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There's details on the showcase of local art and craft talent that it is, DACE, at our community diary at 3mp.com.au. 3MP's 11 o'clock news, sport, weather and traffic coming up, and then Neil Diamond.
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2: 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I'll get the lowdown on Jam Sheet. Also, after nearly two decades running the floor at some of Melbourne's best and busiest restaurants, Richard Duncan has gone out on his own to open Little House. So what can we expect from this hospo pro?
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10: Thirteen degrees in Melbourne, partly cloudy at top today. 14, 11 o'clock, good morning. David Armstrong. Videos emerged of an alleged assault involving a female Liberal MP at an event in Sunshine West. She's made a complaint to police about the male colleague. Victoria Police have confirmed they are investigating reports of a physical assault in May. They said the woman did not require medical attention. The investigation is ongoing. The Premier, Jacinta Allen, was asked about the incident at this morning's media conference.
11: Any questions around an alleged assault by one Liberal Member of Parliament against another Liberal colleague? They're serious questions that the Liberal leader, Jess Wilson, needs to come and answer today because of the seriousness of the allegations that have been made.
10: An anti-crime advocate wants the Victorian government to introduce broader laws to target knife violence here. Brett Beasley's son was fatally stabbed in Queensland. His death has led to reforms in his home state, New South Wales, and WA. Brett says he's met with Jacinta Allen to discuss the issue.
12: I've made several attempts and I've actually met the Premier down there,
4: And she's a lovely lady, don't get me wrong, but I just can't convince her to take on the powers of Jack's Law. A Vic pole want it down there. I've had meetings with the Victorian police.
10: One man's fighting for life, another is seriously injured after they were stabbed in a car park outside a McDonald's restaurant in Melbourne's West. The men, both in their 20s, were found with stab wounds outside an ambulance station in Melton West around midnight. It's believed they were earlier attacked in a McDonald's car park several kilometres away on Barry's Road. Two large crime scenes remain in place this morning. A machete sheath was found outside the McDonald's, though no weapon was found at the scene. The Allan government's political donation laws are headed to the High Court. Critics claim the new rules are rigged, as Labor remains the only party able to receive funds above the cap via union affiliation fees. Paul Hopper, leader of the West Party, is bringing the action and is quietly confident.
12: Given we went through the first High Court challenge, if you look deeply into the judge's comments, you know, they kind of warn, if you're going to create low donation caps, you can't have workarounds and advantages for incumbent major parties to puff up their own campaign funds.
10: A group of teens have fled the scene of a car fire at Altona North. Emergency services called to a park on Phoenix Road about 3 this morning after a vehicle had been set on fire. Police say no one was inside that vehicle. In finance, the All Ordinaries is down 36 points and the dollar is trading at 68.88 US.
1: More of Melbourne and the Peninsula's best music is on the way, straight after the latest weather on 3MP. But now, it's sport.
10: Josh Fraser insists he is not in the race to be Carlton's next coach, despite a glowing endorsement from the man he replaced. Here's Eddie Summerfield.
13: Michael Voss gave a glowing endorsement of Josh Fraser to 3AW's Jackie Felgate yesterday.
14: From, you know, some of the results that are happening, I'd be surprised if at a minimum he wasn't put through the process.
13: After 5 wins from 5 games, Fraser is steadfast. His position hasn't changed.
15: No, I haven't.
13: As Carlton prepares for West Coast on Saturday and the likely return of defender Jacob Wiedering, the turnaround in the club's form, now a win outside the 10, hasn't come as a shock.
15: Pleasantly surprised, but not completely surprised.
13: Eddie Summerfield, Princes Park.
10: Sydney swung a selection surprise with Peter Adams named to partner Brody Grundy in the ruck against Brisbane tonight. At the World Cup, Brazil has finished top of Group C after thrashing Scotland 3-0. Morocco finishes ahead of Scotland in second spot after beating Haiti 4-2. And that's the latest news and sports.
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17: Got a crash on the Hume Freeway for you. It's outbound on the O'Hearns Road exit ramp. Avoid that best you can. Otherwise, a pole is on the bitumen in Laverton following an earlier smash on Leakes Road citybound at Fitzgerald Road. Monash Freeway struggling at the minute from Warragul Road to High Street heading citybound due to an earlier collision. And the Melton Highway is chockers westbound from Gourlay Road through Hillside. Ferris Road is closed at the level crossing until 15 July for level crossing removal works. Visit bigbuild.vic.gov.au for more information. I'm Mike, and that's the latest traffic on 3MP.
9: Wowee, they've literally lost the plot with their crazy ass specials on a heap of products this winter at the Bottle-O in Hastings only.
1: 3MP weather.
10: A partly cloudy day, a top of 14 degrees. Tomorrow, cloudy, 14. On Saturday, it'll be cloudy with a top of 13 degrees. Sunday, partly cloudy, 16. On Monday, there'll be a shower or two, a top of 16 degrees. And Tuesday, more showers with a top of 17. Wednesday, showers, 17 degrees. On the bays, variable winds below 10 knots. Waves at half a metre. Currently, it's 13 degrees.
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0: 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Tomorrow, cloudy with a top of 14. Whitney Houston coming up next.
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3: We have a crash in Werribee, Derrimut Road at Heats Road. Multiple lanes are shut with emergency services on the scene. Lights are on flash in Ferntree Gully, Burwood Highway between Scoresby Road and Commercial Road. West Footscray works continue. Barclay Street near Palmerston Street. Eastbound traffic is closed. Westbound traffic just has the one open. And if you're on the Monash Freeway, it's struggling citybound from Warragul Road to High Street. If you see anything on the roads, call it in 1300 595 937. Nominations are now open for the 2027 Australian of the Year Award. 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I'm Mike, and that's the latest traffic on 3MP.
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0: Melbourne and the Peninsula's Best Music 3MP, the Bangles. Tomorrow morning, join me for another chance to win the exclusive free tickets we're giving away to a one-night-only great show, Jersey Boys Reunion, called Jersey Forever. Just be listening for a snippet of the Four Seasons' Oh What a Night. That's what John of Somerville heard this morning.
1: Good morning, Fergan. Thank you, and thank you, 3MP.
0: Congratulations on these Jersey Forever tickets that are all yours. Are you a fan of the Four Seasons music?
1: Love it. Love it. In fact, we were all part of a funny little choir on a cruise ship and sung that song many years ago. Thank you, Fergan. You have a great day and a great coming weekend.
0: John of Somerville winning the Jersey Forever tickets this morning. More chances tomorrow on 3MP Breakfast. Our midday news, sport, weather and traffic. More Bayside news coming up. Then Kylie's in for Julie today.
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9: 12 degrees in Melbourne, cloudy tomorrow, a top of 14. It's 12 midday. Good afternoon, I'm Jordan Tunbridge. A stabbing victim is in a critical condition in hospital after a knife fight at a McDonald's car park in Melbourne's west. Madeline Burke reports.
10: Two men in their 20s were found with stab wounds outside the Melton McDonald's just before midnight. There are two large crime scenes in place, one at the McDonald's on Barry's Road where a machete sleeve was left on the ground, another at the Ambulance Victoria Dispatch Depot in Melton West where a car has been left outside with its doors open. It's believed the victims drove themselves to the depot to get help. Deepa lives nearby and was woken by people shouting.
11: Suddenly all the ambulance and everything came out, stretchers came out. I saw one guy was not moving at all. Police was everywhere.
10: A 22-year-old Melton South man later self-presented to a police station where he remains in custody. Police say they're not looking for anyone else in relation to the incident. Madeline Burke, Melbourne.
9: Police have shut down part of the Calder Freeway after a fatal crash. It's believed a motorcycle rider was travelling outbound on the freeway in Keilor North around 9 this morning when he fell off his bike and onto the road. Witnesses performed CPR on the man, who sadly died at the scene. All outbound lanes of the Calder Freeway remain closed between Kings Road and Calder Park Drive. The Premier says she has no regrets after intervening to overturn a ban on screening World Cup games at Federation Square, despite unruly fans causing chaos on Saturday. People breached the barrier to get in after capacity was reached and several flares were set off in the crowd. Jacinta Allen says Fed Square will be open again tomorrow for soccer fans to gather and cheer on the Socceroos.
12: What happened last weekend at Federation Square was terrible behaviour. Victoria Police dealt with it really quickly. I'm on the side of Victorians wanting to take a bit of time out and to support and cheer on the Socceroos, see them take a spot in the next round, and that'll just give us more opportunities to keep cheering on and supporting the Socceroos.
9: The federal government says a woman with links to Islamic State will face heavy monitoring when she returns to Australia. The woman had been subject to a temporary exclusion order amid concerns she posed a security risk. The government claims it's been forced to revoke the order on legal grounds and has issued the woman with a permit to come home. Home Affairs Minister Tony Burke has told the ABC she'll be subject to significant surveillance.
13: And that applies to a phone, to an email account, to anything on the internet. Even if you want to use a public phone, it's 24 hours notice. Any social media, 24 hours notice on everything has to be given so that there will be a very high level of scrutiny.
9: Karl Stefanovic is reportedly leaving Channel 9 after crisis meetings were held following backlash over his podcast with British far-right activist Tommy Robinson. Nine says it has no involvement in the Karl Stefanovic show, which is an independent production, but is taking the matter seriously. The episode has since been pulled. Employment lawyer Mark Ritchie says Nine could argue anything one of their highest paid stars does reflects on the network, but it did allow Karl to start his own podcast.
14: What did you think you were buying? Permitting this side arrangement, it seems a bit strange that as soon as it gets controversial and he's having guests that attract notoriety, they say, oh, now we're pulling this in. They've permitted Karl to set up a competition which has eyeballs and advertisers. And having done that, you can't then perhaps regulate how he chooses to conduct that venture.
9: In finance, the All Ordinaries down 29 points, one Australian dollar buying 68.94 US cents.
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9: Josh Fraser has again poured cold water on any chance of coaching Carlton next year. The Blues face West Coast on Saturday, with Jacob Wietering in line to return from a calf injury after training this morning. As for his coaching ambitions at Princes Park, Fraser says it's not something he's put too much thought into.
15: Probably haven't to maybe the level I need to, and really again because my focus has been solely on doing the best job I can as an interim coach for the club.
9: Collingwood pair Darcy Moore and Braden Maynard could be in for an extended stint on the sidelines. Moore, who travelled to the US as part of a management on his hamstring, was back running at training this morning, while Maynard is continuing to strengthen a dislocated shoulder. And Essendon is set to welcome back a handful of players from injury for Sunday's game against North Melbourne, including Andrew McGrath, Darcy Parrish and Jai Caldwell. It's 12:05. The consumer watchdog is taking action against two companies which it will allege sent thousands of misleading debt enforcement notices. The ACCC has commenced federal court proceedings against Armour and Force Legal. Deputy Chairperson Katrina Lowe says the entities were acting on behalf of a range of creditors.
16: Gyms, essential services like energy and telecommunications companies, education providers, health and medical providers, funeral services, a streaming service and a transport provider. So a very wide range of debts.
9: The World Health Organization is warning that Europe's record-breaking summer heatwave is putting millions of lives at immediate risk. Temperatures in Spain have surpassed 39 degrees. BBC reporter Pierre-Antoine Denis is in Nice. He says the French are fearing a repeat of the devastating heatwave of 2003.
17: When 15,000 people died as a result of a 19 days long heatwave, which was a really, really intense moment in everyone's history. So we saw of this message is being hammered to take this seriously, yet, as well as this may just be the beginning of a new normal.
9: Well, an Australian man has broken the Guinness World Record for the loudest shout. Joseph McGrail Baytup is the official town crier for Canberra. The 58-year-old says he's surprised by the coverage of his achievement.
18: I can't believe the press I'm getting on this. It's so ridiculous. for something so silly, and I'm internationally known right now.
9: Returning to sport, Mexico and Czechia are locked at nil-all at halftime of their World Cup Group A clash. South Korea and South Africa are also tied at nil-all. Brazil has finished top of Group C after thrashing Scotland 3-0. Morocco defeated Haiti 4-2 to finish second in the group. And Switzerland has beaten Canada 2-1, finishing first and second respectively in Group B. That's the latest news and sport.
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21: I'm Sarah Taylor. The Brotherhood of St Lawrence will take over Frankston Council's in-home care services for younger people. Last year, the council confirmed it was cutting many of its in-home support services and transitioning its clients to external providers. Among the services to be affected, clients accessing the council's home and community care program for younger people, including assessment services and delivered meals. A community-led initiative is bringing together Mornington Peninsula businesses, environmental and community groups, and local leaders. Regan MP was founded by Mount Eliza resident and regenerative practitioner Tommy Winfrey, who says the peninsula is uniquely positioned to serve as an example of regenerative development because of its diversity. And the Mornington Peninsula Mist Under 13 Boys Water Polo team have taken part in a practice match against the Victorian Under 13 squad, who are preparing for the national championships. The match was held at Rosebud's Yawa Aquatic Centre. And that's the latest Bayside News on 3MP.
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25: Good afternoon. A crash on the Monash Freeway outbound ramp onto the South Gippsland Freeway. It's in the left-hand lane with speed back to 40. Delays are back to Heatherton Road. The Monash also slow inbound from Forster Road to High Street. Traffic lights on flash in Ferntree Gully on the Burwood Highway between Scoresby Road and Commercial Road. Take care as you're driving through. A serious crash as the Calder Freeway closed outbound between Kings Road and Calder Park Drive. Use Kings Road and the Melton Highway. Hurry to Maine's half-yearly sale ends Tuesday. 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Don't wait, get into Domain today. I'm Chris and that's the latest traffic on 3MP.
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23: 3MP weather.
9: Cloudy tomorrow, top of 14 and overnight low 7. Saturday, cloudy 13. Sunday, partly cloudy 16. Monday, showers 16. Tuesday, shower or 2, 17. And Wednesday, showers 17. On the bays, variable winds below 10 knots, waves to half a metre. Currently in Melbourne, it's 12 degrees.
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0: Melbourne and the Peninsula's best music, 3MP. Hello, it is Kylie Stevenson on board this afternoon, filling in for Julie Strini, who unfortunately is not feeling too well. She's either got a cold or the flu. It tends to happen this time of the year. We wish her a speedy recovery. And look, if you're suffering as well, I hope you recover quickly too. Sade not too far away. We'll catch up with Ace as well and Natalie Imbruglia on 3MP.
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0: Melbourne and the Peninsula's Best Music 3MP with Russell Morris there. And I'm wondering if Russell had anything to do with Daryl Braithwaite's retirement. I wonder if he was in his ear, because Russell retired from performing last year at the age of 77. And as we know, this week, Daryl Braithwaite's come out and done the same, and he is 77. So, yes, you can see why I think maybe Russell was in Daryl's ear. It is Kylie this afternoon. We'll grab 3MP News, Sport, Weather and Traffic soon, and then hook into more music. ABBA Along, also a great song from Daniel Powter. However, I do hope that you're not feeling the way he's going to sing about. And this classic too from Moving Pictures. That's enough of a little sneaky peek. You'll hear it in full in about 12 minutes right here on 3MP.
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6: 13 degrees in Melbourne, cloudy tomorrow, a top of 14. It's 1 o'clock. Good afternoon, I'm Jordan Tunbridge. Liberal MP Moira Deeming has accused a member of her party room of assaulting her at an event in Sunshine West in May and has made a complaint to police. Victoria Police have confirmed they are investigating reports of a physical assault. Ms Deeming didn't require medical attention. Security footage of the incident involving Matthew Guy has been circulated. Premier Jacinda Allen says Liberal leader Jess Wilson needs to answer questions about the serious allegations.
7: Members of Parliament must be held to the highest of standards, both in terms of their personal and professional conduct, which is why there are a range of questions here today for the Liberal leader to answer. Provide clarity and certainty about the role that she and her leadership has played in what she knew.
6: A so-called ISIS bride who had been subject to an exclusion order will be allowed to return to Australia. The woman had been prevented from coming home amid concern she posed a security risk. The federal government says it's been forced to remove the order on legal grounds. Residents of Melton in Melbourne's west say they weren't shocked to wake up to shouting again in the middle of the night, describing an ongoing issue with violent crime in their suburb. Two men in their 20s were stabbed in the local McDonald's car park around midnight. They both remain in hospital, one with life-threatening injuries. These locals say violent crime is an ongoing issue in their area.
8: It's happening, far often these days, Problems. Normally they just flee and then, never find them. It's not good. Hope it will change.
6: A motorcyclist has been killed in a crash on the Calder Freeway this morning. It's believed the rider fell from his bike in outbound traffic through Keilor North. Witnesses pulled over to help and performed CPR on the man, but he died at the scene. Australia's jobless rate has dropped marginally over the past month, with 40,000 people joining the workforce. Federal politics editor Michael Packey.
9: New data from the Bureau of Statistics shows the unemployment rate fell slightly in May and now sits at 4.4%. 35,000 part-time jobs were created over the past month, while only 5,000 are full-time positions. The result keeps Australia's jobless rate at a 50-year low, complicating the Reserve Bank's thinking when it comes to interest rates, given inflation remains at the higher end of expectations. On a state-by-state basis, Queensland businesses are hiring the most workers, Tasmania and Western Australia the least. Unemployment in other jurisdictions remains steady. Michael Packey, Canberra.
6: Finance, the All Ordinaries is down 39 points, one Australian dollar trading at 68.94 US cents.
0: Weekday mornings at 9, it's 9 songs that all share a common theme. 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The 9 at 9 on 3MP.
6: Collingwood pair Darcy Moore and Braden Maynard could be in for extended stints on the sidelines through injury. Moore, who travelled to the US as part of management on a hamstring, was back running at training this morning, while Maynard is continuing to strengthen a dislocated shoulder. Coach Craig McRae is holding out hope Maynard has avoided reconstruction, but couldn't put a timeline on his return.
10: Well, that tends to give you feedback out there because you get to a level of like, all right, let's stress it under a tackling situation or an aerial situation for some. So, yeah, I have been privy to some of those conversations, and there will be a point where you would just need to test it at training and then see if it holds up, and then the next step is within a game.
6: Mexico has beaten Czechia 3-0 in their World Cup Group A contest. Meanwhile, in other results, South Africa has stunned South Korea 1-0 to finish second in their group. That's the latest news and sport.
11: 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Applications have been extended, now closing this Sunday. 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
12: Good afternoon. There's works underway on the Monash Freeway outbound at Huntingdale Road. They're in the left-hand lane. A serious crash has the Calder Freeway closed outbound between Kings Road and Calder Park Drive. Use Kings Road and jump onto the Melton Highway. Reports of a crash on the Ring Road Greensboro before Sydney Road, also on the Teller Freeway outbound after Mickleham Road, and lights are on Flash Infantry Gully on the Burwood Highway between Scoresby Road and Commercial Road. The Target end of season clearance is on now. 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I'm Chris, and that's the latest traffic on 3MP.
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0: 3MP weather.
6: Cloudy tomorrow, top of 14 and overnight low 7. Saturday, cloudy 13. Sunday, partly cloudy 16. Monday, showers 16. Tuesday, shower or 2, 17. And Wednesday, showers 17. On the bays, variable winds below 10 knots, waves to half a metre. Currently in Melbourne, it's 12 degrees.
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0: Melbourne and the Peninsula's best music, 3MP. It's the home of Sunday Morning 60s with the one and only Gareth McRae, who'll be back in the chair before you know it this Sunday morning from 6 until 10, belting out all of your 60s favourites, some that you know well and others that you probably haven't heard in a very long time. It's all thanks to Sharmac Lodge on the Mornington Peninsula. You can book a tour today. And speaking of the 60s, in about 9 minutes, we've got this one lined up. She loves you, yeah. And Phillips before that, though, and next, Queen, right here on 3MP.
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0: Melbourne and the Peninsula's best music, 3MP. Do you know, if you've got something on your mind, you haven't got anyone around to tell, and it's of note, and you'd like to let us in on it, well, you certainly can on our 3MP text line, 0488 059 059. That's 0488 059 059. Or maybe you just want to say hello. By all means, jump on that text line. We'll grab the latest news, sport, weather and traffic in a few minutes, and then we will get stuck into the music again on your Thursday afternoon. After two, a little American fella that reminds me so much of Prince, although he is a little taller by 3 inches. Dionne Warwick as well. A beautiful ballad by Annie Lennox. And ironically, we'll hear a song that Annie covered when she was with the Tourists. It's a song by Dusty Springfield.
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2: 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I'll get the lowdown on Jamsheed. Also, after nearly 2 decades running the floor at some of Melbourne's best and busiest restaurants, Richard Duncan has gone out on his own to open Little House. So what can we expect from this Hospo Pro?
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11: 14 degrees in Melbourne, cloudy tomorrow, a top of 14. It's 2 o'clock. Good afternoon. I'm Jordan Tunbridge. There's been a massive surge in road damage reports to Snap Send Solve across Victoria. Neil Mitchell reports.
12: In the past 8 weeks, road damage on the peninsula, road damage reports, is up on the same 8 weeks last year, the same period last year, it is up 151%. Now, these things are seasonal because it rains and the potholes come back. But the monthly road damage reports have doubled since 2023. November 2025 was the highest on record. This is from Snap Send Solve, the people who monitor these things. Pothole reports year on year have increased 46%, 16,583.
11: Liberal MP Moira Deeming has accused former Victorian Liberal leader Matthew Guy of assault over an interaction at a community event last month. Victoria Police is investigating the alleged incident at Sunshine West, which has sparked tensions within the opposition. CCTV footage appears to show a brief exchange between the pair in a crowded function room. Three One Nation buses blazoned with the slogan "Fire the Liar" have rolled around Parliament House in Canberra. The minor party launched the campaign to protest Labor's change of position on capital gains tax and negative gearing. The project has now raised just shy of $5 million. One Nation leader Pauline Hanson says this money has funded today's advertising.
13: I think the Australian people gain for donating to that donation to the Fire the Liar campaign. Australians got behind us. All I hear is that he's raised only $20,000. So I still would like to see his audit done.
11: A 41-year-old driver who allegedly blew over five times the legal alcohol limit has had his car impounded following a collision in Mount Martha last night. The man fled the scene of the crash at the intersection of Muraduk Highway and Males Road at 5 p.m. His licence was suspended after allegedly returning a 0.269 reading on a later breath test. The Australian jobs market continues to remain resilient, with 40,000 jobs created over the past month. Latest data shows the unemployment rate has dropped slightly to 4.4% in May. Most of the new jobs are part-time, with only a handful of full-time positions. Federal Employment Minister Amanda Whitworth says the result is good news for the economy.
14: Total number of Australians now in jobs is 14.7 million. This month's job data shows that jobs are up, unemployment is down, and that more people are getting the opportunity to enjoy the dignity that comes along with work.
11: Finance, the All Ordinaries down 38 points, one Australian dollar buying 68.94 US cents.
1: More of Melbourne and the Peninsula's best music is on the way, straight after the latest weather on 3MP. But now, it's sport.
11: Essendon interim coach Dean Solomon has praised Zach Merritt's ability to navigate the pressure he's faced this season. The 30-year-old spoke candidly about the toll of scrutiny he's endured since his failed trade to Hawthorn last year. Solomon says Merritt's leadership has been a full display this year.
15: I applaud him for being open and honest. I love the fact that we can be open and honest and talk about our individual journeys. It's no doubt been a tough time for him, and the way he's navigated it has been incredibly well. Inside the four walls, he's driving meetings, he's being a real leader, he's developing the youth that we have. So I can't ask any more of him.
11: At the FIFA World Cup, co-hosts Mexico have made it three wins in a row, crushing Czechia 3-0. South Africa has stunned South Korea 1-0 to finish second and secure a spot in the knockout stage. And Socceroos defender Jacob Italiano has been ruled out of tomorrow's final group stage clash with Paraguay. That's the latest news and sport.
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1: 3MP, Melbourne traffic.
16: Good afternoon. There's works on the Monash Freeway causing some minor delays outbound at Huntingdale Road. They're in the left-hand lane. There's also a crash on the Ring Road, Greensborough, before Sydney Road in the left-hand lane with speed back to 40. Delays back past Pascavel Road. A crash in Faulkner on Sydney Road northbound before Box Forest Road, and works underway in Mount Martha causing delays on the Nepean Highway in both directions between Forest Drive and Cumberland Drive. 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I'm Chris, and that's the latest traffic on 3MP.
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1: 3MP weather.
11: Cloudy tomorrow, top of 14 and overnight low 7. Saturday, cloudy 13. Sunday, partly cloudy 16. Monday, showers 16. Tuesday, shower or two 17. And Wednesday, showers 17. On the bays, variable winds below 10 knots, waves to half a metre. Currently in Melbourne, it's 12 degrees.
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0: Melbourne and the Peninsula's best music, 3MP, Rupert Holmes and Escape. Wouldn't it be nice to do exactly that with the weather that we are currently experiencing? By the way, staying partly cloudy this arvo and just 5 degrees overnight. I don't know about you, but I'll be definitely turning my electric blanket up to 3. A cloudy day tomorrow, light winds, chance of some morning fog as well and a slight shower. The Peninsula tomorrow, top of around 13 degrees for the city, 14, and Geelong and the Surf Coast, 14. It is Kylie the Salvo. I am filling in for Julie Streeney, who's not well today. Hopefully she's getting better, though, by the minute. Barry Manilow soon, and next, Starship.
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0: Melbourne and the Peninsula's best music, 3MP, with the delightful Dionne Warwick and Heartbreaker. Well, didn't Daryl Braithwaite break our hearts on Tuesday when he came out and said, "No longer am I singing live." Yeah, it was definitely a sad day. And in less than 20 minutes, ironically, we will serve up Daryl's most iconic unofficial Aussie anthem. We'll also drop by the Hard Rock Cafe and have a coffee with Carole King and do some reminiscing with LRB. 3MP News, Sport, Weather and Traffic's next.
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9: -15 degrees in Melbourne. Cloudy tomorrow, a top of 14. It's 3 o'clock. Good afternoon. I'm Jordan Tunbridge. A 22-year-old man has been charged over a double stabbing at Melton West after handing himself into police. Two men were allegedly stabbed during a fight in a McDonald's car park, later dropped at an Ambulance Victoria station by an associate. One remains in a serious condition with life-threatening injuries, while police believe the attack was targeted. Road damage reports to Snap Send Solve in Victoria are up a whopping 46% year on year, with more than 16,500 complaints lodged. Over the past 8 weeks, pothole reports are up 151% on the Mornington Peninsula compared to the same time last year. Monthly road damage reports have doubled since 2023. And Chris, who owns a tyre repair shop in Rosebud, told Tony Moclair he isn't surprised.
10: We're doing at least 2 to 3 pothole affected cars most days. Over the King's birthday weekend, we did 7 in 24 hours. There's new ones coming up every day. I've got to watch out when I'm driving, but the customers are having to foot the bill.
9: Three buses blazoned with One Nation slogan, Fire the Liar, have done a lap around Parliament House in Canberra. The minor party launched the campaign to protest Labor's change of position on capital gains tax and negative gearing. The project has now raised just shy of $5 million and has produced prime-time television commercials. Liberal leader Jess Wilson has issued a statement saying it would be inappropriate for her to comment further on an alleged assault involving her party members, with the matter now in the hands of police. Victoria Police are investigating after Liberal MP Moira Deeming accused Matthew Guy of physically assaulting her at an event at Sunshine West in May. Ms Deeming didn't require medical attention. Attorney General Sonia Kilkenny says given the seriousness, Jess Wilson should be out answering questions about the incident.
11: When did Jess Wilson first become aware of these allegations? Has Jess Wilson referred these allegations to the Parliamentary Integrity Committee? Is it appropriate that the alleged offender sits in her party room? And Jess Wilson, is it your view that these allegations are completely fictitious?
9: There are further signs the economy may not be slowing enough to ease inflation, and a further interest rate hike is on the cards. Latest figures show the unemployment rate dropped to 4.4% in May, with the market adding 40,000 jobs. New data also shows household spending rose just over 1% over the month, recovering from a drop in April. Finance, the All Ordinaries down 49 points, one Australian dollar, buying 69.02 US cents.
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9: West Coast coach Andrew McWalter is praising the efforts of Carlton interim coach Josh Fraser ahead of their clash on Saturday. Fraser has won all five of his games as caretaker since he took over from Michael Voss. McWalter has experience in the same situation, taking over Richmond job in 2023, and says Fraser has been impressive.
12: I think Josh has done a terrific job, and I've known Josh for a long time. Great person. It was different to what I did. I said straight away I wanted that job, and he has gone with the opposite approach, which is it's here nor there, in my opinion. But he's been really consistent, which is what he is, and I wish him all the best.
9: Collingwood pair Darcy Moore and Braden Maynard could be in for extended stints on the sidelines. Moore was back on the track for the first time since suffering a hamstring injury last month, while Maynard is continuing to strengthen a dislocated shoulder. And Essendon is set to welcome back up to seven players across its AFL and VFL teams this week. That's the latest news and sport.
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13: I'm Sarah Taylor. The Mornington Peninsula Shire is seeking community insight into its draft integrated transport strategy, which will be placed on public exhibition on the Shire's website for 8 weeks. The strategy sets a long-term vision for a connected transport network across the peninsula. A community-led initiative is bringing together Mornington Peninsula businesses, environmental and community groups, and local leaders. Regan MP was founded by Mount Eliza resident and regenerative practitioner Tomi Winfrey, who says the peninsula is uniquely positioned to serve as an example of regenerative development because of its diversity. And Chelsea SES members have taken part in a Star Wars-inspired training day featuring X-Wing pilots and stormtroopers. And that's the latest Bayside News on 3MP.
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15: Good afternoon. Watch out for reports over on the Mornington Peninsula Freeway southbound before Thames Promenade. We've got delays back to Governor Road. On our other major arterials, the Hume Freeway is slowing outbound off the Ring Road, then before Donnybrook Road. The Deer Park Bypass congested outbound in stretches from the Ring Road to Hopkins Road onto the Western Freeway. And a reminder of barrier repairs on the Ring Road Altona bound on the Prince's Freeway ramp, leaving the left-hand lane closed. Instead of worrying about what-ifs, set your business up right with ANZ and start to wonder what's the best that could happen. Start your business right. Search ANZ Business Start Right. I'm Mia, and that's the latest traffic on 3MP.
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1: 3MP Weather.
9: Cloudy tomorrow, a top of 14, an overnight low 7. Saturday, cloudy 13. Sunday, partly cloudy 16. Monday, showers 16. Tuesday, a shower or two 17. Wednesday, showers 17. On the bays, variable winds below 10 knots, waves to half a metre. Currently in Melbourne, it's 15 degrees.
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0: Melbourne and the Peninsula's best music, 3MP. Always a treat to hang out at the Hard Rock Cafe with Carole King. And we also heard that fabulous unofficial Aussie anthem from the man who broke our hearts on Tuesday when he came out and said he'll be no longer performing live. Yes, Daryl Braithwaite hanging up that microphone. I think it just took us all by surprise and we were in shock. Admittedly, I'm still in shock. Yeah, nice one, Daryl. We've got Badfinger still on the way this hour, Kelly Clarkson too, and Elton John. In the meantime, let's find out what's happening on the roads.
1: 3MP Melbourne traffic.
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3: Good afternoon. Watch out for reports of an incident on the Mornington Peninsula Freeway southbound just after Governor Road. On our other major arterials, the Hume Freeway is slowing outbound off the Ring Road, then from Craigieburn Road to Donnybrook Road and inbound passing Cooper Street. The Westgate Freeway is slow citybound from the Balti through the Burnley Tunnel, and the Monash slow outbound from Burke Road to Warrigal Road, then past the East Link and from Heatherton Road to the South Gippsland Freeway. 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I'm Mia, and that's the latest traffic on 3MP.
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2: Hello again. We've got some works over on the Balti Bridge inbound before the Westgate Freeway, leaving two lanes closed and slowing to a 40k drive. Delays are back to Footscray Road. On our other major arterials, the Hume Freeway is slowing outbound off the Ring Road, then from Craigieburn Road to Donnybrook Road and inbound passing Cooper Street. And the Deer Park Bypass slow outbound from the Ring Road to Hopkins Road onto the Western Freeway. Stock up at Dan Murphy's. 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I'm Mia, and that's the latest traffic on 3MP.

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0: Melbourne and the Peninsula's best music, 3MP, where Ferg will grace us with his wonderful presence again tomorrow morning in 3MP Brekkie, with another chance for you to win an exclusive double pass to Jersey Forever, happening Friday, August 7 at the Palais, all of Frankie Valli and the Four Seasons hits. And you'll also have the chance, if you're lucky to win, to get your hands on the VIP package with welcome drinks, backstage meet and greet, and 2A reserve tickets to the show. Now, John from Somerville, he secured a double pass this morning.
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2: 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Are you a fan of the Four Seasons music?
1: Love it. Love it. In fact, we were all part of a funny little choir on a cruise ship and sang that song many years ago. Thank you, Ferg, and you have a great day and a great coming weekend.
0: Oh, there's no doubt that John will enjoy the show on August 7. And for your chance tomorrow, make sure you're listening to Ferg in Brekkie from 6 right here on 3MP.
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6: 14 degrees in Melbourne. Cloudy tomorrow, a top of 14. It's 4 o'clock. Good afternoon, I'm Jordan Tunbridge. Contentious changes to Australia's tax system have passed Parliament after the federal government made more last-minute changes. From July next year, the capital gains tax discount and negative gearing concessions will be reined in. The government has watered down some aspects of the new rules amid concern they could stifle investment. Prime Minister Anthony Albanese has told Parliament the reforms will help more young people buy a house.
7: Fixing a broken system to give first home buyers a fair crack. And during this debate, those opposite, though, say even though they acknowledge it's not working, don't do anything about it. Well, that is not the Labor way.
6: Charges have been laid over a double stabbing in a McDonald's car park at Melton last night. A 22-year-old man handing himself into police as the alleged victims remain in hospital. Victorians are being plagued by a worsening pothole crisis, with reports of damaged roads soaring 46% this year. New figures from Snap, Send, Solve show more than 16,500 complaints have been lodged statewide in 2026. Vicky, among the callers to 3AW, fuming over the state of regional roads.
8: The main street of Kilmore, right outside Jacqueline Symes' office. The potholes are so big that you have to almost run over a pedestrian to dodge the potholes. The Geelong Road from Geelong to Colac is like a goat track.
6: Video has emerged of an alleged assault involving a Liberal MP at an event in Sunshine West. Moira Deeming has made a complaint to police about her colleague Matthew Guy. Victoria Police have confirmed they are investigating claims of a physical assault in May. Analysts say the latest unemployment numbers are much better than expected, showing a level of resilience in the economy. The data shows 40,000 jobs were created in May, but most of them are part-time. The result has seen Australia's unemployment rate come down to 4.4% over the month. But Motley Fool Chief Investment Officer Scott Phillips says there are still a few things to watch out for.
9: If you're looking for a little bit of bleakness and we should be balanced, the underemployment rate increased a little bit from 5.8 to 5.9%. So more people in jobs, but unfortunately more people who want more work can't get it. That remains the issue. We also had 22 million fewer hours worked during the month.
6: Finance, the All Ordinaries down 57 points, one Australian dollar buying 68.93 US cents.
0: Weekday mornings at 9, it's 9 songs that all share a common theme. 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The 9 at 9 on 3MP.
6: Collingwood is facing the possibility of being without Darcy Moore for the rest of the season. The skipper took to the track this morning for the first time since suffering a hamstring injury last month. Pies coach Craig McRae admits no one knows the timeline for Moore's return.
10: There's more evidence to suggest he's moving in the right direction. Still a long way to go. Pleasing did a good running session today, so I got a good block under him. And as far as I'm aware, the timeline is the timeline. I don't know what it is, and I don't even think they know what it is.
6: Isaac Quaynor could miss Saturday's clash against Richmond after hurting his foot at training. At the FIFA World Cup, co-hosts Mexico have made it 3 wins in a row, crushing Czechia 3-0 to top Group A. South Africa has stunned South Korea 1-0 to finish second in the group. Earlier, Switzerland won Group B after a 2-1 win over Canada. Brazil defeated Scotland 3-0 to claim top spot in Group C. That's the latest news and sport.
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0: 3MP, Melbourne traffic.
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12: Hello again. We've got a crash over on the Prince's Freeway outbound just after Croy Creek Road. Two right-hand lanes are shut, slowing to 40Ks with delays back to the Westgate Freeway. And some works on the Balti Bridge inbound before the Westgate Freeway. Two lanes are closed, also under speed with delays back to Footscray Road. On our other major arterials, the Monash Freeway is slowing outbound from the Burnley Tunnel to Warrigal Road, then from Ferntree Gully Road to Belgrave Hallam Road. Hurry, Domain's half-yearly sale ends Tuesday. Final days to save across lounges, dining, bedroom furniture, mattresses, Manchester and homewares. Don't wait, get into Domain today. I'm Mia and that's the latest traffic on 3MP.
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6: Cloudy tomorrow, a top of 14, an overnight low 7. Saturday, cloudy 13. Sunday, partly cloudy 16. Monday, showers 16. Tuesday, a shower or two 17. Wednesday, showers 17. On the bays, variable winds below 10 knots, waves to half a metre. Currently in Melbourne, it's 15 degrees.
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0: Melbourne and the Peninsula's best music, 3MP, with a rocking Rod Stewart, who had a very close call last Friday night whilst performing in his one last time tour in Utah. Poor thing, nearly fainted, and they had to drag out an oxygen tank. And for his next song, he kept going though, but he sat down and got through it. He's got, I think, 22 shows left on the tour. Whether he's going to make it or not, well, that'll be another thing. He might have to do a Darryl Braithwaite and retire early. It is Kylie on your Thursday arvo. Diana Ross and the Supremes soon, and I hope you're ready for the time of your life, because Bill Medley and Jennifer Warne, they're going to make sure you have it in about 8 minutes right here on 3MP.
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3: Hello again. It's pretty crazy on our major arterials this afternoon. We've got a crash on the Princes Freeway outbound after Koroi Creek Road. Two right-hand lanes are shut, slowing to 40Ks. Heavy delays are back to the Westgate Freeway. Another crash on the Deer Park Bypass outbound at Robinsons Road in the right-hand lane under speed, with heavy delays back to the Ring Road. A crash on the Calder Freeway outbound before Calder Park Drive, with one lane currently shut. And a crash on the East Link northbound after Canterbury Road. 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I'm Mia, and that's the latest traffic on 3MP.
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2: Hello again. We've got a lot happening on our major arterials today. Watch out for a crash on the Princes Freeway outbound after Croy Creek Road. Two right-hand lanes are shut, slowing to 40Ks with delays back to Millers Road onto the Westgate Freeway. A crash on the Deer Park Bypass outbound at Robinson's Road, leaving the left-hand lane closed, also under speed with heavy delays back to the Ring Road. And a crash on the Calder Freeway outbound before Calder Park Drive. Calling all Lord of the Rings fans, visit Hobbiton and stay three nights five-star in Auckland from just $589 per person with Flight Centre. Book now. I'm Mia, and that's the latest traffic on 3MP.

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0: Melbourne and the Peninsula's best music, 3MP. Well, I don't know about you, but I feel like this day has just run its own race. It's nearly 5 o'clock already. And look, if you do knock off at work at five, half your luck, and you're heading home, we'll find out what's happening on the roads for you soon. Grab the latest in news and see what the weather's up to over the next few days. Now, if you've got nothing planned on Saturday night, let us take care of it for you with our Saturday Night Songfest. Nothing but all of your favourite songs from 6 until midnight with no interruptions. It's all thanks to the Olive Tree Restaurant South Melbourne, proudly providing quality dining since 1971. After five, a Canadian fella who's in the middle of his Roll with the Punches tour along, ABBA as well, and this man will swing by with this song. It's a Mr. Neil Diamond, what a fabulous song. You'll hear it in about 15 minutes on 3MP.
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2: 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I'll get the lowdown on Jamsheed. Also, after nearly two decades running the floor at some of Melbourne's best and busiest restaurants, Richard Duncan has gone out on his own to open Little House. So what can we expect from this hospo pro?
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9: 13 degrees in Melbourne, cloudy tomorrow, a top of 14. It's 5 o'clock. Good afternoon, I'm Jordan Tunbridge. Former Victorian opposition leader Matthew Guy is vehemently denying Moira Deeming's allegation that he put her in a headlock at a community event as police investigate the incident. Kiara Parker reports.
10: Matthew Guy is considering legal advice to sue his party room colleague for defamation over the assault allegation. Victoria police are investigating after Liberal MP Moira Deeming accused Matthew Guy of physically assaulting her at an event at Sunshine West in May. Ms Deeming didn't require medical attention. Security vision of the incident has emerged, showing Mr Guy placing his hand on her back during a conversation. Premier Jacinda Allen says Liberal leader Jess Wilson needs to answer questions about the alleged assault involving her party members to provide some clarity. But Jess Wilson hasn't faced the media today, instead issuing a statement saying it would be inappropriate for her to comment further with the matter now in the hands of police. Kiara Parker, Melbourne.
9: There's been another stabbing in Melbourne's west, this time at Harkness. A 17-year-old taken to hospital after being slashed on Centenary Avenue around 1:30pm. It comes after two men, aged in their 20s, were stabbed nearby at Melton West last night. Police charging a 22-year-old man over that incident after he handed himself in. Victorians are reporting potholes and damaged roads at sharply increasing rates, with new data showing complaints have jumped 46% so far this year. Snap Send Solve has received more than 16,500 road damage reports statewide in 2026, with wet weather and deteriorating road conditions driving the surge. The first batch of Labor's tax reforms have passed through both houses of federal parliament after winning support of the Greens. The legislation will rein in the capital gains tax discount and negative gearing concessions. The government agreed to make some adjustments to soften the impact of the new rules, which will apply from July next year.
11: The question now is that these bills be read a third time. Those of that opinion say aye.
12: Aye.
11: Against? I believe the ayes have it. Senators, that concludes consideration of the bills.
9: Labor is confident the reforms will help young people trying to get on the property ladder at an affordable price. Premier Jacinda Allen's pay package has climbed above $530,000. It comes after Victoria's Remuneration Tribunal approved a 3.5% salary increase for MPs. In finance, one Australian dollar is buying 68.94 US cents.
1: More of Melbourne and the Peninsula's best music is on the way, straight after the latest weather on 3MP. But now, it's sport.
9: Dean Solomon insists he still hasn't thought about the full-time coaching role at Essendon. The interim coach, along with former coach James Hurd, are leading candidates to replace Brad Scott. Solomon says he's worried about the task at hand as the Bombers prepare for North Melbourne on Sunday.
13: Yeah, I still haven't thought about it. My position hasn't sort of changed in that space. Got a big game on Sunday, and if I get distracted too much away from that, you know, the game punches you in the face pretty quickly.
9: Brisbane hosts Sydney to kick off round 16. The Swans naming Peter Labbins to partner Brodie Grundy in the ruck in a surprise move. Sydney also regain Errol Goulden and Tom McCartan. Cricketer Ben Stokes has apologised for the London nightclub incident that saw him and fast bowler Gus Atkinson stood down for England's second test against New Zealand. He returns as captain tonight for the third and deciding test. That's the latest news and sport.
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15: Hello again. We've got a lot of crashes on our major arterial today. One on the Princes Freeway outbound after Croit Creek Road. Two right-hand lanes are shut, slowing to 40 k's with heavy delays to Williamstown Road onto the Westgate Freeway and to Ballarat Road on the Ring Road. Another crash on the Deer Park Bypass outbound at Robinson's Road. The right-hand lane is shut, also under speed with heavy delays back to the Ring Road. And on the Monash Freeway, a crash outbound at Jackson's Road in the left-hand lane. Those delays are to Forster Road. Bevel's Diamond Rush is here this Saturday. 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Diamond Rush this Saturday only at Bevel's. I'm Mia and that's the latest traffic on 3MP.
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1: 3MP weather.
9: Cloudy tomorrow, a top of 14, an overnight low 7. Saturday, cloudy 13. Sunday, partly cloudy 16. Monday, showers 16. Tuesday, a shower or two 17. Wednesday, showers 17. On the bays, variable winds below 10 knots, waves to half a metre. Currently in Melbourne, it's 15 degrees.
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1: Melbourne and the Peninsula's best music, 3MP. I promised you that song earlier, and there it was, Neil Diamond and Beautiful Noise at 29 to 6. Well, it would be more than a beautiful feeling. It would be an absolutely incredible feeling if our Socceroos can do what they want to do tomorrow when they take on Paraguay in the FIFA World Cup. Yes, it is their very last chance to secure a spot in the knockouts. It's going to be absolutely huge. 12 o'clock our time. You can see it at Federation Square, also Amy Park and Marvel Stadium, all of our great big three arenas that will be open for you to head along and witness, hopefully, a very successful result. Let's find out now what's happening on the roads.
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4: Good afternoon. We've got delays following a crash on the Princes Freeway outbound after Croyte Creek Road. It's quite heavy back to Williamstown Road onto the Westgate Freeway and to Ballarat Road onto the Ring Road. A crash on the Deer Park Bypass outbound at Robinson's Road. The right-hand lane is closed, slowing to 40k. That's heavy back to the Ring Road as well. A crash on the Calder Freeway outbound before Calder Park Drive, closing down one lane, also under speed. Police and speed cameras are there to keep you safe. Speeding? Chances are you will be caught. Anywhere, anytime, anyone. A message from the TAC. I'm Mia, and that's the latest traffic on 3MP.
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2: Good evening. Watch out for delays following a crash on the Deer Park bypass outbound at Robinson's Road. It's quite heavy back to the Ring Road. A crash on the Monash Freeway outbound near the South Gippsland Freeway in the right-hand lane. It's quite heavy back to Jackson's Road. A crash in St Albans on Main Road West near Emily Street. Reports over in Cranbourne on Sladen Street eastbound before High Street. And emergency works on the Balti Bridge inbound before the Westgate Freeway, leaving the second left-hand lane shut. Reduce the duration of your cold this winter. 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I'm Mia and that's latest traffic on 3MP.

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0: Melbourne and the Peninsula's best music. 3MP, the home of the Easy 9 at 9. Back tomorrow morning with the one and only Ferg from 9. It's a great way to start your workday. 9 songs all with one common theme. And I've managed to have a little sneak peek at the music log for the 9 at 9 tomorrow. And I can say that Gloria Gaynor's Never Can Say Goodbye is a part of it. So is Aretha Franklin's I Say a Little Prayer. That's all I'm going to say on the matter. You can catch the 9 at 9 tomorrow morning from 9. We will hook into the latest news, grab sport and weather too. Oh, and check out and see what's happening on the roads. And then after 6, the crowd is along. Dr. Hook and Elton John and Kiki D too with this ripper. So don't go breaking my heart. I won't go breaking your heart. That and more coming up after 6 right here on 3MP.
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9: 12 degrees in Melbourne, cloudy tomorrow, a top of 14. It's 6 o'clock. Good evening, I'm Jordan Tunbridge. Business groups say it's disappointing Labor tax changes have passed Parliament, arguing they could stifle investment. From July next year, the capital gains tax discount and negative gearing concessions will be reined in. The government has made some adjustments in a bid to get its legislation over the line, with the Greens helping out. Chamber of Commerce and Industry Chief Executive Andrew McKellar says the reforms have been rushed.
10: This legislation, these changes, increases in tax won't help investment and it won't help business create more jobs and employ more Australians in the future.
9: A 17-year-old boy has been hospitalised with stab wounds following an attack at Harkness in Melbourne's West this afternoon. It comes less than 24 hours after two men in their 20s were slashed in nearby Melton West. There's been a sharp rise in reports of potholes or damaged roads across Victoria, particularly along the Mornington Peninsula. Over the past 8 weeks, pothole reports to Snap, Send, Solve are up 151% on the peninsula compared to the same time last year, while monthly road damage reports have doubled since 2023. Jordan Gesundheit, General Manager of Snap, Send, Solve, says they are also seeing increased reports closer to Melbourne.
11: We look more broadly over the last 12 months. Pothole reports and damaged road reports are up about 30% on average. The areas that we're seeing kind of higher than that over the last 12 months is inner Melbourne and actually in the west as well. Whether it's the quality of the roads deteriorating, it's hard to tell.
9: Former state opposition leader Matthew Guy is considering legal advice to sue his party room colleague Moira Deeming for defamation over an assault allegation. Victoria Police is investigating after Ms Deeming accused Matthew Guy of physically assaulting her at an event at Sunshine West in May. Operations have been reviewed at Federation Square as thousands of Socceroos fans prepare to descend on the World Cup live site tomorrow when Australia faces Paraguay. It's after soccer fans caused chaos on Saturday, breaching the barrier to get in after capacity was reached and several flares were set off in the crowd. Premier Jacinta Allen says there'll be a large police presence at Fed Square.
12: Victoria Police have very strong arrangements in place to deal with anyone. And it is a very, very small number of people who are not behaving appropriately. And the overwhelming majority of people can go along and enjoy what's a particularly special and unique Melbourne experience at Fed Square.
9: Finance, the All Ordinaries closed down 61 points, one Australian dollar buying 68.94 US cents.
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9: Former Carlton captain Sam Doherty believes Josh Fraser has coached himself into the full-time role. The interim coach has won 5 games in a row since taking over from Michael Voss, but he's dismissed talks of leading the side next year. Doherty telling Shane McGuinness Fraser's humility is a positive.
13: Even the fact that he doesn't really want the role, that almost makes me want I want the club to give it to him even more, because that's the type of person you want you're leading your organisation. You want someone with some humility that is sitting there and he's obviously a great, competent coach in the background. He's finding out that he's probably ready, and that's the bit that is now getting a little bit awkward.
9: Collingwood is facing the possibility of being without Darcy Moore for the rest of the season. The skipper returned to the training track this morning as he recovers from a hamstring injury. And Essendon is set to welcome back a host of players for Sunday's game against North Melbourne, including Andrew McGrath, Darcy Parrish and Jai Caldwell. That's the latest news and sport.
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15: Hello again. We've got a crash on the Monash Freeway, outbound just after the South Gippsland Freeway in the left-hand emergency lane, and some emergency works on the Balti Bridge inbound before the Westgate Freeway in the second left-hand lane. We've got a few reports around town today, one on the Hume Freeway outbound after the Ring Road, one in Cranbourne on Sladen Street eastbound just before High Street, and in Springvale on Springvale Road southbound before Heatherton Road. Find everything you need for your home at Springvale Homemaker Centre. 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Open late every Thursday and Friday until 9pm. I'm Mia and that's the latest traffic on 3MP.
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7: 3MP weather.
9: Cloudy tomorrow, a top of 14, an overnight low 7. Saturday, cloudy 13. Sunday, partly cloudy 16. Monday, showers 16. Tuesday, a shower or two 17. Wednesday, showers 17. On the bays, variable winds below 10 knots, waves to half a metre. Currently in Melbourne, it's 15 degrees.
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2: Good evening. We've got a breakdown on the Tulla Freeway inbound prior to Flemington Road with the left-hand lane closed, and then emergency works on the Balti Bridge inbound before the Westgate Freeway with two centre lanes shut. Reports of an incident on the Calder Freeway outbound after Green Gully Road with delays back to the Tulla Freeway. Reports on the Hume Freeway outbound after the Ring Road, and reports in Springvale on Springvale Road at Heatherton Road. 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I'm Mia, and that's the latest traffic on 3MP.
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2: Good evening. Still a bit of congestion on Peninsula Link from Governor Road past Thames Promenade. Also on the Monash Freeway from Burke Road to Warrigal Road, then again from Ferntree Gully Road through to Narre Warren North Road. There's reports of a crash in Narre Warren South on Greaves Road eastbound before Wood Road. A breakdown on the Teller Freeway in Mount before Flemington Road. It's in the left-hand lane. And emergency works on the Balti Bridge in Mount approaching the Westgate Freeway. Two centre lanes are blocked. 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I'm Chris, and that's the latest traffic on 3MP.

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The Saturday Night Songfest. 6 hours of non-stop favourites. 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
8: Good evening, I'm Alex Riddell. Contentious changes to Australia's tax system have passed Parliament after the federal government made more last-minute changes. From July next year, the capital gains tax discount and negative gearing concessions will be reined in. The government has watered down some aspects of the new rules amid concern they could stifle investment. Prime Minister Anthony Albanese has told Parliament the reforms will help more young people buy a house.
9: Fixing a broken system to give first home buyers a fair crack. And during this debate, those opposite, though, say even though they acknowledge it's not working, don't do anything about it. Well, that is not the Labor way.
8: Analysts say the latest unemployment numbers are much better than expected, showing a level of resilience in the economy. The data shows 40,000 jobs were created in May, but most of them are part-time. The result has seen Australia's unemployment rate come down to 4.4% over the month, but Motley Fool Chief Investment Officer Scott Phillips says there are still a few things to watch out for.
10: If you're looking for a little bit of bleakness, and we should be balanced, the underemployment rate increased a little bit from 5.8% to 5.9%. So more people in jobs, but unfortunately more people who want more work can't get it. That remains the issue. We also had 22 million fewer hours worked during the month.
8: A 17-year-old boy has been found not guilty of plotting an attack on former opposition leader Peter Dutton. During the seven-day trial, prosecutors alleged the boy intended to use homemade explosives during Brisbane's Labor Day march in 2024, but the jury has cleared him of terrorist offence charges. Customers are being told to stay vigilant for scams using the phone numbers of real banks to lure in victims. Reports say fraudsters would make calls or texts to convince users their accounts were at risk before obtaining personal information or one-time passwords for withdrawals. Three One Nation buses with the slogan Fire the Liar have rolled around Parliament House in Canberra. The minor party launched the campaign to protest Labor's change of position on capital gains tax and negative gearing. The project has now raised just shy of $5 million. One Nation leader Pauline Hanson says this money has funded today's advertising.
11: I think the Australian people gain for donating to that donation to the Fire the Liar campaign. Australians got behind us. All I hear is that he's raised only $20,000. So I still would like to see his audit done.
8: Australian mining giant Fortescue is facing a class action by female employees. They allege sexual harassment and assault at remote fly-in, fly-out work sites. The women claim men have stolen their underwear from laundries and they've been unable to go to the gym because men touch them inappropriately. Checking finance, one Australian dollar is trading at 69 US cents.
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8: The Bulldogs are pouring cold water on speculation that centre Bronson Sherry will be granted a release before the June 30 deadline. Reports have linked the out-of-favour Sherry to a mid-season switch to either the Storm or Eels, but coach Cameron Serraldo says he wants Sherry to see out the season.
12: That has not been discussed at all, and Bronson's a big part of our team. We love having him here, and I expect him to play a lot more footy before the end of the year.
8: And in the AFL, Collingwood pair Darcy Moore and Braden Maynard could be in for an extended stint on the sidelines. That's the latest in news and sport.
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0: 3MP Weather.
8: A mostly clear evening ahead with light winds, cloudy tomorrow, a top of 14 degrees, an overnight low of 7. On Saturday, cloudy, 13. Sunday, cloud clearing, top of 16. Monday, showers increasing, 17 degrees. Tuesday, showers easing, a top of 16. On Wednesday, showers, 17. On Thursday, showers, a top of 17 degrees. On the bays, variable winds below 10 knots, waves below half a metre.
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1: 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I'll get the lowdown on Jamsheed. Also, after nearly two decades running the floor at some of Melbourne's best and busiest restaurants, Richard Duncan has gone out on his own to open Little House. So what can we expect from this hospo pro?
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10: Good evening, I'm Alex Riddell. The opposition claims the Albanese government is compromising the nation's security by allowing another ISIS bride into Australia. The woman will be able to leave Syria and return home after having her temporary exclusion order revoked. Liberal leader Angus Taylor has told Parliament the woman should not be allowed into the country.
11: These people abandon Australia. They travelled to terrorist hotspots. They supported an evil death cult. And they steep their children in a monstrous ideology.
10: A 72-year-old man charged with dozens of graffiti offences in Sydney's inner west has been granted bail. A judge has expressed surprise at the man hadn't been charged under hate speech laws. He faces 44 counts of destroying or damaging property. Australia's highest paid premier has received a pay rise. Jordan Tunbridge reports.
12: Victorian Premier Jacinta Allen's annual pay packet has climbed beyond $530,000. It comes after the state's Remuneration Tribunal approved a 3.5% increase for MPs. In its decision, the tribunal cited inflation and cost of living pressures while describing the increase as a restrained outcome. The pay rise comes as Victoria's net debt is forecast to approach $200 billion within 4 years. Jordan Tunbridge, Melbourne.
10: Regional airports say they're being forced to absorb mounting financial losses to keep communities connected. A report has found aviation is critical to give country towns access to essential services and for social connection. Fresh figures from Domain show Brisbane's property market will cool in the coming financial year, while the recent market has delivered strong price gains for both houses and units. Growth is expected to steady at a pace between 3 and 9%. Chief residential economist Dr. Nicola Powell says a variety of factors have driven the surge.
13: What we've seen across southeast Queensland is strong interest from investors. We've got lots of infrastructure spending that creates new jobs, creates also population growth and people moving from interstate. I do think we've had a broad spectrum of buyer segments that have been active.
10: Emergency crews are continuing to work to free trapped people under buildings in Venezuela's capital after two strong earthquakes. A magnitude 7.2 earthquake followed by a magnitude 7.5 tremor, 45 seconds apart. The UK has recorded its hottest June day in nearly 60 years as a severe heatwave shows little signs of relief across Europe. The extreme temperatures also shattered local records in Scotland, while mainland Spain experienced its highest daily average temperatures since 1950. 40 people have drowned in heatwave-related deaths in France since last Thursday. In finance, one Australian dollar buying 69 US cents.
0: More of Melbourne and the Peninsula's best music is on the way, straight after the latest weather on 3MP. But now, it's sport.
10: In the AFL, Collingwood is facing the possibility of being without Darcy Moore for the rest of the season. The skipper took to the track for the first time since hurting his hamstring last month today. In tonight's game, Brisbane is leading Sydney 19-9. In the NRL, Rabbitohs are currently taking on the Eels. The Rabbitohs are 6 and the Eels yet to score. Meantime, Bulldogs coach Cameron Seraldo has ruled out an early return for a broken arm from Jacob Preston in tomorrow night's clash with the Titans. And at the FIFA World Cup, the first round of 32 match has been confirmed. South Africa and Canada will do battle on Monday morning. That's the latest news and sport.
9: Wowee, they've literally lost the plot with their crazy as specials on a heap of products this winter at the Bottle-O in Hastings only.
0: 3MP weather.
10: A mostly clear evening ahead with light winds, cloudy tomorrow, a top of 14 degrees, an overnight low of 7. On Saturday, cloudy, 13. Sunday, cloud clearing, a top of 16. Monday, showers increasing, 17 degrees. Tuesday, showers easing, a top of 16. On Wednesday, showers 17. On Thursday, showers a top of 17 degrees. On the bays, variable winds below 10 knots, waves below half a metre.
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0: 3MP News.
11: Good evening, I'm Alex Riddell. The opposition is convinced Labor's tax reforms will have more unintended consequences after it was rushed through Parliament. The new laws will rein in the capital gains discount and negative gearing concessions. The federal government was forced to make a number of last-minute changes to address various loopholes in the legislation. Shadow Treasurer Tim Wilson argues Labor should have never gone down this path.
12: Is there a risk that there are going to be further problems down the track? Resolutely yes. One was only identified while the bill was in the Senate on the eve of the budget passing the Parliament. We're going to continue to pursue this budget every step of the way.
11: Australian mining company Fortescue is facing a class action by female employees who allege widespread sexual harassment. Jamel Wells reports.
13: The women allege conduct ranging from serious sexual assault to day-to-day catcalling and hostility at remote fly-in, fly-out work sites. They claim men have stolen their underwear from laundries and they've been unable to go to the gym because men touch them inappropriately. The class action has been filed in the Victorian Registry of the Federal Court. A Fortescue spokesperson has stated that the company is committed to providing a safe, respectful and inclusive workplace. Jamel Wills reporting.
11: The family of a Sydney shark attack victim, Leah Stewart, says she's been stabilised and is in no longer critical. They say the 34-year-old has been brought out of heavy sedation and is awake and alert. A Brisbane teenager accused of planning an attack on Conservative politicians has been cleared in court. Georgina Winder has more.
14: The 17-year-old was accused of plotting a bomb attack against former opposition leader Peter Dutton and other politicians at the 2024 Labor Day march. The Supreme Court heard the boy was inspired by an American mass murderer, had an obsession with Hitler, and was researching and testing homemade explosives. But after deliberating for more than a day, the jury handed down a not guilty verdict. Georgina Winter, Brisbane.
11: A 33-year-old man has been jailed for life for the murder of his partner at her home in Perth East. WA Supreme Court heard the man fatally stabbed a 30-year-old woman several times in the neck and torso. There are further signs the economy may not be slowing enough to ease inflation and a further interest rate hike is on the cards. Latest figures show the unemployment rate dropped to 4.4% in May, with the market adding 40,000 jobs. New data also shows household spending rose just over 1% over the month, recovering from a drop in April. And operations have been reviewed at Federation Square in Melbourne as thousands of Socceroos fans prepare to descend on the World Cup live site tomorrow when Australia faces Paraguay. It's after soccer fans caused chaos on Saturday, breaching the barrier to get in after capacity. Checking finance, one Australian dollar trading at 69 US cents.
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11: Another setback for Giants star Jesse Hogan. He's been ruled out of tomorrow night's AFL clash with Hawthorn at the MCG. Coach Adam Kingsley says Hogan suffered a broken finger during last week's loss to Carlton, having previously been sidelined for a month with a hip injury. In the AFL clash at the moment, Brisbane lead Sydney 55-28 at halftime in their game at the Gabba. In the NRL, the Rabbitohs lead the Eels 16-12 in the second half. And cricketer Ben Stokes has apologised for an incident at a London nightclub. That's the latest in news and sport.
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15: 3MP Weather.
11: A mostly clear evening ahead with light winds, cloudy tomorrow, a top of 14 degrees, an overnight low of 7. On Saturday, cloudy, 13. Sunday, cloud clearing, top of 16. Monday, showers increasing, 17 degrees. Tuesday, showers easing, a top of 16. On Wednesday, showers, 17. On Thursday, showers, a top of 17 degrees. On the bays, variable winds below 10 knots, waves below half a metre.
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0: 3MP News.
12: Good evening, I'm Alex Riddell. Business groups say it's disappointing Labor tax changes have passed Parliament, arguing they could stifle investment. From July next year, the capital gains tax discount and negative gearing concessions will be reined in. The government has made some adjustments in a bid to get its legislation over the line with the help of the Greens. Chamber of Commerce and Industry Chief Executive Andrew McKellar says the reforms have been rushed.
13: This legislation, these changes, increases in tax won't help investment and it won't help business create more jobs and employ more Australians in the future.
12: A man has been taken to hospital in a critical condition after being shot by police in Sydney's West. Around 7:30 tonight, police were called to a unit complex in Fairfield following reports of a concern for welfare. Police attempted to speak with the man who allegedly ran towards officers. An officer discharged a firearm, striking the man in the arm and torso. At least 164 people have been killed and 971 injured in Venezuela after the country was hit by two powerful earthquakes. Authorities fear the number killed could rise to the thousands. The 7.2 and 7.5 magnitude earthquakes were among the strongest to strike Venezuela in more than a century. Venezuela's interim president, Delcy Rodriguez, has declared a state of emergency and addressed the nation.
14: Que nos ilumine.
15: I ask God that he may light our path and continue to protect us, and that all of Venezuela receives that protection and the prayers. I ask all the churches of Venezuela, every faith, that we unite in a single prayer for the protection of our people.
12: That translation, courtesy of the BBC. A class action lawsuit has been launched against mining giant Fortescue by female employees. They allege widespread sexual harassment at the company's remote fly-in, fly-out work sites. The Australian economy has added 40,000 jobs over the past month, but most of them are part-time. New data shows the unemployment rate has dropped slightly to 4.4% in May. Queensland created the most jobs, while fewer businesses hired workers in Tasmania and Western Australia. Fresh figures from Cotality show Brisbane's property market will cool in the coming financial year, while the recent market has delivered strong price gains for both houses and units. Growth is expected to steady to a pace between 3 and 9%. Head of research Jared Berg says current profitability margins, though, have probably hit their peak.
16: We are clearly seeing a loss of momentum in the housing market in Brisbane. It is still increasing, but at a slower rate than it did a few months ago. And it is the potential in coming months that we may start to see a downturn. We're already seeing in some of the higher value parts of the city, already just dipping down in value. So resales of those could come under pressure.
12: Checking finance, one Australian dollar buying 69 US cents.
0: Weekday mornings at 9, it's 9 songs that all share a common theme. 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The 9 at 9 on 3MP.
12: Broncos coach Michael Maguire has defended his call to appoint Payne Haas as stand-in captain. Brisbane star prop takes the role in place of Adam Reynolds despite his departing two Souths at the end of the season. Maguire says Haas is a natural leader for tomorrow's clash.
17: He loves the club, and we know that he's going to leave at the end, but he also has a massive passion for what the club's done for him. I'm sure he'll go out and just do his role and everyone else will get behind him.
12: In tonight's game, the Rabbitohs were too good for the Eels, winning the clash 32-12. And in the AFL at the Gabba, Brisbane lead Sydney 93-65 late in the fourth term. That's the latest in news and sport.
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0: 3MP weather.
12: A mostly clear evening ahead with light winds, cloudy tomorrow, a top of 14 degrees, an overnight low of 7. On Saturday, cloudy, 13. Sunday, cloud clearing, top of 16. Monday, showers increasing, 17 degrees. Tuesday, showers easing, a top of 16. On Wednesday, showers, 17. On Thursday, showers, a top of 17 degrees. On the bays, variable winds below 10 knots, waves below half a metre.
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1: 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I'll get the lowdown on Jamsheed. Also, after nearly 2 decades running the floor at some of Melbourne's best and busiest restaurants, Richard Duncan has gone out on his own to open Little House. So what can we expect from this Hospo Pro?
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0: 3MP News.
12: Good evening, I'm Alex Riddell. The Australian economy has added 40,000 jobs, but most are part-time. Federal politics editor Michael Packie.
13: The unemployment rate has dropped slightly to 4.4% in May. The result is much better than expected, but of the 40,000 jobs created, only 5,000 are full-time. Treasurer Jim Chalmers has told Parliament it still shows there's resilience in the economy despite a challenging global environment.
14: It's a very welcome reminder of the strength of our labour market.
13: But the opposition's Tim Wilson claims businesses are struggling under a mountain of red tape and rising costs.
15: Small businesses are having to persevere against the attacks they're getting.
13: Queensland businesses put on most staff over the past month, Tasmania and Western Australia the least, while the unemployment rate was steady elsewhere. Michael Packie, Canberra.
12: At least 164 people have been killed and 971 injured in Venezuela after the country was hit by two powerful earthquakes However, authorities have warned the casualties are likely to be much higher. US Secretary of State Marco Rubio says Washington is in the process of deploying assistance to Venezuela.
16: Identifying their more longer-term and acute needs. What are the things over the long-term they're going to need help with? We'll have a better assessment of that after the next 48 hours when we're on the ground and as the Venezuelan authorities get more visibility as to the level of damage in terms of housing. Where do you put all these people that don't have anywhere to go live? What we can do to help restore or help them restore their communications, their internet, their telecom and so forth.
12: Australian mining giant Fortescue is facing a class action by female employees. They allege sexual harassment and assault at remote fly-in, fly-out work sites. The women claim men have stolen their underwear from laundries and they've been unable to go to the gym because men touch them inappropriately. Australia's highest paid premier has received a pay rise. John and Tunbridge reports.
17: Victorian Premier Jacinta Allen's annual pay packet has climbed beyond $530,000. It comes after the state's Remuneration Tribunal approved a 3.5% increase for MPs. In its decision, the tribunal cited inflation and cost of living pressures while describing the increase as a restrained outcome. The pay rise comes as Victoria's net debt is forecast to approach $200 billion within 4 years. Jordan Tunbridge, Melbourne.
12: And a Melbourne mother says her young daughter has been left devastated after she had her teddy bear taken away from her when they were going through airport security in Sydney. Jeannie says her daughter's teddy bear was confiscated by customs despite making it through Melbourne check-in.
18: My daughter had her teddy bear in her little backpack and it went through the scanner and they held it up and they said, is this yours? And yeah, she looked at it, she's like, yeah, that's mine. And he said, look, I have to take it. They didn't give any reason because I asked, I said, well, can we get it sent to us or anything? And he said, no, there's nothing we can do.
12: Checking finance, $1 buying 69 US cents.
19: More of Melbourne and the Peninsula's best music is on the way, straight after the latest weather on 3MP. But now, it's sport.
12: In the AFL, Brisbane have had a 43-point win over Sydney at the Gabba. The 19-12, 126-12-11, 83 victory moves Brisbane to a 9-6 record and into sixth place on the ladder. The Rabbitohs have defeated the Eels, winning their NRL clash 32-12. Mitchell Moses returned to the Eels side for the first time since round 11, with the halfback playing his 250th NRL match. And New Zealand is none for 122 in the third test against England. That's the latest in news and sport.
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19: 3MP weather.
12: A mostly clear evening ahead with light winds, cloudy tomorrow, a top of 14 degrees, an overnight low of 7. On Saturday, cloudy, 13. Sunday, cloud clearing, top of 16. Monday, showers increasing at 17 degrees. Tuesday, showers easing, a top of 16. On Wednesday, showers at 17. On Thursday, showers a top of 17 degrees. On the bays, variable winds below 10 knots, waves below half a metre.
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14: Hello, I'm Carolee Katzenbarnes. A huge rescue and recovery operation is underway across northern Venezuela after two earthquakes measuring 7.2 and 7.5 coming less than 1 minute apart have killed at least 164 people overnight. Experts say the death toll could rise into the thousands as the extent of the damage becomes clear. In the capital, Caracas, rescuers are searching through the rubble and people have been heard calling for help, the BBC's Paul Adams reports.
15: Buildings shook and collapsed in the capital and passengers at the country's main airport near the coast ran for cover as clouds of dust fell from the ceiling. As the confirmed number of dead started to climb, President Delcy Rodriguez declared a state of emergency. Power cuts, already common enough in Venezuela, hampered rescue work through the night.
14: A class action has been launched by female employees of Australian mining company Fortescue alleging widespread sexual harassment. Alex Riddell reports.
16: Court documents filed in Melbourne include 45 testimonials from women describing incidents of alleged sexual harassment or assault while working on the company's remote mines in Western Australia. The company has a large fly-in, fly-out workforce who stay at on-site accommodation. One woman detailed arriving home one night to find a random man in her room, while other women also claim men have stolen their underwear from laundries. A Fortescue spokesperson says it would be inappropriate to comment on any claims before the proceedings begun. Alex Riddell reporting.
14: The federal opposition claims the Albanese government is compromising the nation's security by allowing another ISIS bride into Australia. The woman will be able to leave Syria and return home after having her temporary exclusion order revoked. The government argued it was forced to remove the order on legal grounds and claims she will be heavily monitored. Liberal leader Angus Taylor has told Parliament the woman should not be allowed into the country.
17: These people abandoned Australia. They travelled to terrorist hotspots, they supported an evil death cult, and they steeped their children in a monstrous ideology.
14: Three One Nation buses blazoned with the slogan Fire the Liar have rolled around Parliament House in Canberra. The minor party launched the campaign to protest Labor's change of position on capital gains tax and negative gearing. The project has now raised just shy of $5 million. One Nation leader Pauline Hanson says this money has helped fund the buses.
18: I think the Australian people gain for donating to that donation to the Fire the Liar campaign. Australians got behind us. All I hear is that he's raised only $20,000, so I still would like to see his audit done.
14: Checking finance, one Australian dollar buying 68.95 US cents.
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14: AFL Round 16, Brisbane Lions beat Sydney Swans 126-83. In the NRL Round 17, the South Sydney Rabbitohs beat the Parramatta Eels 32-12. Now, the Socceroos have suffered an injury blow ahead of their final World Cup group match stage against Paraguay getting underway midday Eastern Standard Time Friday. Coach Tony Popovic confirming defender Jacob Italiano has joined Matthew Leckie in the casualty ward. Italiano has an adductor injury.
20: Jacob unfortunately won't be available. Yeah, I think it's an adductor injury. We don't know the extent of it as yet. We'll do some further tests in the coming days, but he won't be available for this game.
14: And in the World Cricket Test Series, the England versus New Zealand match. New Zealand won the toss and elected to bat, currently none for 122. And that is the latest news and sport.
19: 3MP weather.
14: Now checking your weather around the country. Canberra, a partly cloudy day in store. We're heading for a top of 14 degrees after an overnight low of 2. Melbourne, cloudy and a top of 14. Sydney, showers and heading for 18. Brisbane, shower or 2, 21. Perth, rain, a top of 18 degrees. Adelaide, partly cloudy and 16. Hobart, mostly sunny and 12. And Darwin, sunny and 32 degrees.
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8: Good morning, I'm Carolee Katsimbanis. A man remains in a critical condition in hospital after being shot by police in Sydney's West. Around 7:30 Thursday evening, police were called to a unit complex in Fairfield following reports of a concern for welfare. Police tried to speak with a man who allegedly ran towards the officers. An officer then fired his gun, hitting the man in the arm and torso. Contentious changes to Australia's tax system have passed Parliament after the federal government made more last-minute changes. From July next year, the capital gains discount and negative gearing concessions will be reined in. The government has watered down some aspects of the new rules amidst concern they could stifle investment. Prime Minister Anthony Albanese has told Parliament the reforms will help more young people buy a house.
9: Fixing a broken system to give first home buyers a fair crack. And during this debate, those opposite, though, say, even though they acknowledge it's not working, don't do anything about it. Well, that is not the Labor way.
8: A class action lawsuit has been launched against mining giant Fortescue by female employees. They allege widespread sexual harassment at the company's remote fly-in, fly-out work sites. And a charity helping disadvantaged students through school is appealing for help. The Smith family spokesperson, Doug Taylor, is appealing for tax-deductible donations to its winter appeal as the end of the financial year approaches.
10: NAPLAN data tells us that a young person who experiences disadvantage in year nine can be 4 to 5 years behind their peers in literacy and numeracy.
8: Checking finance, one Australian dollar buying 68.95 US cents.
0: Weekday mornings at 9, it's 9 songs that all share a common theme. 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
8: Well, NRL, not the way Parramatta Eels skipper Mitchell Moses wanted to celebrate his 250th NRL game. The Eels going down by 20 points to the Rabbitohs at Combank Stadium in round 17. Bulldogs coach Cameron Seraldo has ruled out an early return from a broken arm from Jacob Preston in Friday night's clash with the Titans. Titans head coach Josh Hannay says it was clear how passionate and proud he felt towards the boys in last week's win over the Panthers. Hannay was seen smashing against the glass in the coach's box after Zane Harrison kicked the winning goal.
11: When you see me kind of show that emotion, it's generally comes from a source of pride. And I was just, to see our guys get the reward, the ultimate reward, it's hard to contain, I guess, that pride and that elation.
8: To the AFL round 16, while the Brisbane Lions beat the Sydney Swans by 43 points, 126-83. Now, Dean Solomon insists he still hasn't thought about the full-time coaching role at Essendon. The interim coach, along with former coach James Hurd, are the leading candidates to replace Brad Scott. Solomon says he's worried about the task at hand as the Bombers prepare for North Melbourne on Sunday.
12: Yeah, I still haven't thought about it. My position hasn't sort of changed in that space. Got a big game on Sunday, and if I get distracted too much away from that, you know, the game punches you in the face pretty quickly.
8: At the FIFA World Cup, the first round of 32 matches has been confirmed. South Africa and Canada will do battle early Monday morning in Los Angeles. But all Aussie eyes will be on the Socceroos for their final World Cup group stage match against Paraguay, getting underway at midday Eastern Standard Time on Friday. However, defender Jacob Italiano has an adductor injury and is out along with Matthew Leckie. And in the World Cricket Test Series, England and New Zealand. New Zealand won the toss, electing to bat, and currently none for 213. That's the latest news and sport.
0: 3MP weather.
8: Now checking your weather around the country. Canberra, a partly cloudy day in store. We're heading for a top of 14 degrees after an overnight low of 2. Melbourne, cloudy and a top of 14. Sydney, showers and heading for 18. Brisbane, shower or 2, 21. Perth, rain, a top of 18 degrees. Adelaide, partly cloudy and 16. Hobart, mostly sunny and 12. And Darwin, sunny and 32 degrees.
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1: 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I'll get the lowdown on Jamsheet. Also, after nearly two decades running the floor at some of Melbourne's best and busiest restaurants, Richard Duncan has gone out on his own to open Little House. So what can we expect from this hospo pro?
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8: Good morning, I'm Carolee Katzenbarnes. More than 29,000 people are missing after two back-to-back earthquakes in Venezuela. Several aftershocks are affecting rescue operations. France and the Netherlands are sending teams, the USA also. 164 are confirmed dead. Paul Adams from the BBC reports.
9: The two quakes struck within a minute of each other towards the end of a day when Venezuelans were celebrating a national holiday. Buildings shook and collapsed in the capital, and passengers at the country's main airport near the coast ran for cover as clouds of dust fell from the ceiling. As the confirmed number of dead started to climb, President Delcy Rodriguez declared a state of emergency.
8: And in breaking news, the United States Supreme Court has said the Trump administration can turn away migrants seeking asylum along the U.S.-Mexico border by physically preventing them from crossing into the United States. And the UK has recorded its hottest June day on record, the mercury hitting 36.7 degrees. The extreme heat forecast continues across Europe. Back home in Australia, business groups say it's disappointing Labor's tax changes have passed Parliament, arguing they could stifle investment. From July next year, the capital gains tax discount and negative gearing concessions will be reined in. The government has made some adjustments in a bid to get its legislation over the line with the help of the Greens. Chamber of Commerce and Industry Chief Executive Andrew McKellar says the reforms have been rushed.
10: This legislation, these changes, increases in tax won't help investment and it won't help business create more jobs and employ more Australians in the future.
8: Checking finance, and the Australian dollar is buying 68.95 US cents. The Dow Jones is up 397 points. The Nasdaq down 108 points.
6: More of Melbourne and the Peninsula's best music is on the way, straight after the latest weather on 3MP. But now, it's sport.
8: AFL former Carlton captain Sam Doherty believes Josh Fraser has coached himself into the full-time role. The interim coach has won 5 games in a row since taking over from Michael Voss, but he's dismissed talks of leading the side next year. Doherty says Fraser's humility is a positive.
11: Even the fact that he doesn't really want the role, that almost makes me want I want the club to give it to him even more, because that's the type of person you want you're leading your organisation. You want someone with some humility that is sitting there, and he's obviously a great, competent coach in the background. He's finding out that he's probably ready, and that's the bit that is now getting a little bit awkward.
8: And from Thursday night footy round 16, it was a 43-point win for the Brisbane Lions over Sydney Swans, 126-83. Collingwood is facing the possibility of being without Darcy Moore for the rest of the season. The skipper returned to the track as he recovered from a hamstring injury. And Essendon is set to welcome back a host of players for Sunday's game against North Melbourne, including Andrew McGrath, Darcy Parrish and Jai Caldwell. Archie Roberts could make a shock return in a fortnight after dislocating his shoulder before the bye. In the NRL, Broncos coach Michael Maguire has defended his call to appoint Payne Haas as a standing captain. Brisbane star prop takes the role in place of Adam Reynolds despite his departing to Souths at season's end. Maguire says Haas is a natural leader for this evening's Friday clash.
12: He loves the club, and we know that he's going to leave at the end, but he also has a massive passion for what the club's done for him. I'm sure he'll go out and just do his role and everyone else will get behind him.
8: And in round 17, South Sydney Rabbit beat Parramatta Eels 32-12. There were wins at the FIFA World Cup for Switzerland, Bosnia, Brazil, Morocco, Mexico and South Africa. And Socceroos defender Jacob Italiano has been ruled out of today's final crash for the Socceroos. That's the latest news in sport.
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8: Now checking your weather around the country. Canberra, a partly cloudy day in store. We're heading for a top of 14 degrees after an overnight low of 2. Melbourne, cloudy and a top of 14. Sydney, showers and heading for 18. Brisbane, shower or 2, 21. Perth, rain, a top of 18 degrees. Adelaide, partly cloudy and 16. Hobart, mostly sunny and 12. And Darwin, sunny and 32 degrees.
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9: Good morning, I'm Carolee Katzenbarnes. The opposition says Labor has some explaining to do after granting a woman with Islamic State links a permit to return to Australia. The woman will be able to leave Syria with her daughter after a temporary exclusion order was revoked. The federal government argues it had legal advice suggesting the order could no longer remain in place. Shadow Home Affairs Minister John O'Dunham says the law needs to be strengthened.
10: They applied a temporary exclusion order under this regime, which they said could last up to 2 years and would protect us from the individual that this order was applied to. This person's applied for a permit and the minister says the law says I must issue it. That means the laws are weak. The laws were held up as strong, the laws clearly are weak and need revisiting.
9: The federal government's tax reforms have passed through the parliament, despite concerns the legislation has been rushed. From July next year, the new rules will rein in the capital gains tax discount and negative gearing concessions. People who've made investment decisions under the old laws won't be affected by the changes. Analysts say the latest unemployment numbers are better than expected. 40,000 jobs were created in May, with most part-time. The unemployment rate is down to 4.4%. Motley Fool Chief Investment Officer Scott Phillips says there are still a few things to watch out for.
4: If you're looking for a little bit of bleakness, and we should be balanced, the underemployment rate increased a little bit from 5.8 to 5.9%. So more people than jobs. But unfortunately, more people who want more work can't get it. That remains the issue. We also had 22 million fewer hours worked during the month.
9: Two high-profile independents say they're forming a new party to give more voters a political home. Sydney-based MPs Zali Steggall and Allegra Spender have established Community Strong Australia. The party currently has no leader and no other independent has jumped on board. Ms Steggall says the idea is to gradually build their presence at a federal level.
11: It is important for communities to have a voice in both houses. We've been very successful in the lower house, in the House of Representatives, but there aren't any community representatives in the Senate.
9: Also making news overseas, 164 people have been confirmed dead and more than 30,000 are missing after two back-to-back earthquakes struck Venezuela overnight. An investigation is underway in France to identify anyone exposed to the nation's first confirmed Ebola patient. The doctor, who returned from a humanitarian mission in Central Africa, is isolating in a stable condition. And the family of 34-year-old Coogee Great White Shark attack victim Leah Stewart says she's been stabilised and is no longer critical. Checking finance, one Australian dollar buying 68.95 US cents. The Dow Jones is up 206 points and the Nasdaq down 141.
12: For what's happening around Melbourne and the peninsula, go to 3mp.com.au. You can even submit your own community event for free publicity.
9: At the FIFA World Cup, the co-host Mexico made it three wins in a row at defeating Czechia 3-0 to top Group A. Czechia, Qatar and Haiti have been eliminated. South Africa stunned South Korea 1-0 to finish second in the group. The Socceroos, of course, well, they've finished an injury blow ahead of their final World Cup group stage match against Paraguay, getting underway today, midday Eastern Standard Time. Coach Tony Popovic confirming defender Jacob Italiano has joined Matthew Leckie in the casualty ward. Italiano has an adductor injury.
13: Jacob, unfortunately, won't be available. Yeah, I think it's an adductor injury. We don't know the extent of it as yet. We'll do some further tests in the coming days, but he won't be available for this game.
9: And in world cricket, New Zealand 2 for 353. That's the latest news in sport.
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9: Now checking your weather around the country. Canberra, a partly cloudy day in store. We're heading for a top of 14 degrees after an overnight low of 2. Melbourne, cloudy and a top of 14. Sydney, showers and heading for 18. Brisbane, shower or 2, 21. Perth, rain, a top of 18 degrees. Adelaide, partly cloudy and 16. Hobart, mostly sunny and 12. And Darwin, sunny and 32 degrees.
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10: Good morning, I'm Carolee Katsimbanis. More than 37,000 people are missing in northern Venezuela after two earthquakes struck the region just 1 minute apart, measuring 7.2 and 7.5 on the Richter scale, the strongest to hit the country in more than a century. Many countries, including the USA, Russia and China, have pledged to help with rescue missions. At least 188 people are dead and more than 1,500 are injured. The BBC's Caroline Hawley reports.
11: It was a public holiday and many people were at home as buildings collapsed around and on top of them. With thousands reported missing, there have been frantic efforts to try to find survivors. The UN says a massive collective humanitarian effort will be needed for a country where millions already relied on aid.
10: The opposition claims the latest unemployment numbers are not as good as the government is trying to make out. The jobless rate dropped slightly in May to 4.4%. 40,000 jobs were created, but most are part-time. Shadow Treasurer Tim Wilson says many businesses can't afford to give people more hours.
12: I don't want to see part-time workers when we could have full-time workers. But you're not going to see full-time work so long as the Albanese government oversees record small business insolvencies. And that's not the pathway for sustainable job opportunities and growth.
10: The United Kingdom has recorded its hottest June day on record, the mercury hitting 36.7 degrees, breaking the record for the second day in a row, and the extreme heat forecast continues across Europe. And for Swiftie fans, rumours continue to swirl about whether pop queen Taylor Swift will marry NFL star Travis Kelce at New York City's Madison Square Garden over the American 4th of July Independence Day weekend. City officials have confirmed a permit was filed in early June to close roads around the venue from July the 2nd to 4th. Checking finance, one Australian dollar buying 68.95 US cents. The Dow Jones is up 150 points. The Nasdaq down 107.
0: Weekday mornings at 9, it's 9 songs that all share a common theme. See if you can work it out. The 9 at 9 on 3MP.
10: NRL, the Bulldogs are pouring cold water on speculation that centre Bronson Sherry will be granted a release before the June 30 deadline. Reports have linked the out-of-favour Sherry to a mid-season switch to either the Storm or Eels. Coach Cameron Seraldo says he wants Sherry to see out the season.
2: That has not been discussed at all, and Bronson's a big part of our team. We love having him here, and I expect him to play a lot more footy before the end of the year.
10: And from last night's NRL Round 17, the South Sydney Rabbitohs beat the Parramatta Eels 32-12. This evening, the Gold Coast Titans take on the Canterbury Bulldogs and the Brisbane Broncos play the Sydney Roosters. There was some disappointment, though, last night for the Eels captain Mitchell Moses, who celebrated playing his 250th game. Of course, they lost. AFL Collingwood defender Isaac Quaynor could miss Saturday's clash against Richmond after hurting his foot at training, and Collingwood is facing the possibility of being without Darcy Moore for the rest of the season. The skipper took to the track for the first time since hurting his hamstring last month. Pies coach Craig McRae admits no one knows the timeline for Moore's return.
13: There's more evidence to suggest he's moving in the right direction. Still a long way to go. Pleasing did a good running session today, so I got a good block under him. And as far as I'm aware, the timeline is the timeline. I don't know what it is, and I don't even think they know what it is.
10: And from last night's Round 16 match, the Brisbane Lions beat the Sydney Swans by 43 points. And of course, all Aussie eyes are on the Socceroos for today's World Cup group stage clash, with Paraguay getting underway midday Australian Eastern Standard Time.
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10: Now checking your weather around the country. Canberra, a partly cloudy day in store. We're heading for a top of 14 degrees after an overnight low of 2. Melbourne, cloudy and a top of 14. Sydney, showers and heading for 18. Brisbane, shower or 2, 21. Perth, rain, a top of 18 degrees. Adelaide, partly cloudy and 16. Hobart, mostly sunny and 12. And Darwin, sunny and 32 degrees.
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12: Good morning, I'm Carolee Katsimbanis. At least 188 people have been killed and more than 1,500 injured after powerful back-to-back earthquakes in Venezuela. More than 37,000 are missing. Rescuers are searching the rubble in Caracas and the state of La Guaira, where the UN says more than 100 buildings have collapsed. The quakes with magnitudes of 7.2 and 7.5 hit just 1 minute apart. The second was the strongest to hit Venezuela since 1900. Many countries, including the USA, Russia and China, have pledged to help with rescue missions. Journalist Helen Carpier is in Caracas.
13: It feels like the earth is about to swallow you as everything around you shakes and you realize just how fragile we all are. But it lasted what felt like an eternity because they were two consecutive earthquakes very close to each other. So as you felt the first one, you know, slow down, the second one hit and it was even more intense.
12: And in breaking news, the United States Supreme Court has said the Trump administration can turn away migrants seeking asylum along the US-Mexico border by physically preventing them from crossing into the United States. Back home in Australia, business groups say it's disappointing Labor tax changes have passed Parliament, arguing they could stifle investment. From July next year, the capital gains tax discount and negative gearing concessions will be reined in. The government has made some adjustments in a bid to get its legislation over the line with the help of the Greens. Chamber of Commerce and Industry Chief Executive Andrew McKellar says the reforms have been rushed.
3: This legislation, these changes, increases in tax won't help investment, and it won't help business create more jobs and employ more Australians in the future.
12: From next week, Coles and Woolworths will face a world-first industry-specific price gouging ban. It's part of the government's pre-election promise to crack down on perceived grocery rip-offs. But the supermarkets will be told which products will be scrutinised. The ACCC has been given another $30 million to help it hold the stores to account. Checking finance, one Australian dollar buying 68.95 US cents. The Dow is up 92 points and the NASDAQ is down 102 points.
0: More of Melbourne and the Peninsula's best music is on the way straight after the latest weather on 3MP. But now it's sport.
12: The countdown is on. In less than 7 hours' time, the Socceroos will be playing Paraguay in their FIFA World Cup clash, with venues across Australia expected to be packed out with fans in the green and gold. But Socceroos coach Tony Popovich says defender Jacob Italiano has been ruled out due to injury and will join Matthew Lecky on the bench.
8: Jacob unfortunately won't be available. Yeah, I think it's an adductor injury. We don't know the extent of it.
12: 102 points.
0: More of Melbourne and the Peninsula's best music is on the way straight after the latest weather on 3MP. But now, it's sport.
12: The countdown is on. In less than 7 hours' time, the Socceroos will be playing Paraguay in their FIFA World Cup clash, with venues across Australia expected to be packed out with fans in the green and gold. But Socceroos coach Tony Popovich says defender Jacob Italiano has been ruled out due to injury and will join Matthew Lecky on the bench.
8: Jacob unfortunately won't be available. Yeah, I think it's an adductor injury. We don't know the extent of it as yet. We'll do some further tests in the coming days, but he won't be available for this game.
12: In the AFL this evening, Hawthorn will take on GWS Giants. Last night, Brisbane Lions enjoyed a 43-point win over the Sydney Swans. In the NRL, Broncos coach Michael Maguire has defended his call to appoint Payne Haas as standing captain. Brisbane star prop takes the place of Adam Reynolds, despite his departing to Souths at season's end. Maguire says Haas is a natural leader for this evening's clash.
14: He loves the club, and we know that he's going to leave at the end, but he also has a massive passion for what the club's done for him. I'm sure he'll go out and just do his role and everyone else will get behind him.
12: And round 17 last night, South Sydney Rabbitohs beat Parramatta Eels 32-12. And after day one of the test between England and New Zealand cricket, the Kiwis 4-4-3-61. That's the latest news and sport.
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12: Now checking your weather around the country. Canberra, a partly cloudy day in store. We're heading for a top of 14 degrees after an overnight low of 2. Melbourne, cloudy and a top of 14. Sydney, showers and heading for 18. Brisbane, shower or 2, 21. Perth, rain, a top of 18 degrees. Adelaide, partly cloudy and 16. Hobart, mostly sunny and 12. And Darwin, sunny and 32 degrees.
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2: 11 degrees in Melbourne. Morning fogged and cloudy atop today, 14. It's 5:30. Good morning. I'm David Armstrong. Police have cleared Liberal Matthew Guy of any wrongdoing after fellow MP Moira Deeming accused him of assault. Officers had to formally investigate following her complaint that she'd been placed in a headlock in an incident at a function venue in Sunshine West in May. But CCTV from inside the venue shows Mr. Guy lean into a conversation and place his hand on Ms. Deeming's shoulder. Police have ruled there was no offence detected. Ms. Deeming's husband's weighed into the fray on social media, declaring, "Keep your hands off my wife. She wouldn't need to tell me twice or even go to the police because you would be gone by the end of the day." The police

0: Furness, Melbourne.
1: More than 29,000 people are missing after two back-to-back earthquakes in Venezuela. Several aftershocks are affecting rescue operations. 164 people are confirmed dead. Paul Adams at the BBC has the latest.
2: The two quakes struck within a minute of each other towards the end of a day when Venezuelans were celebrating a national holiday. Buildings shook and collapsed in the capital, and passengers at the country's main airport near the coast ran for cover as clouds of dust fell from the ceiling. As the confirmed number of dead started to climb, President Delcy Rodriguez declared a state of emergency.
1: A new report's warning a lack of access to a key diabetes treatment is placing increasing pressure on the healthcare system. People living with type 1 diabetes currently receive subsidised access to continuous glucose monitoring technology, but around 350,000 individuals with other forms of the disease are ineligible for that assistance. Well, businesses being encouraged to give staff time off today to watch the Socceroos' crucial World Cup match against Paraguay. There is a midday kickoff. The sector's Paul Nicolaou says we all need to cheer them on.
3: People are going to go for lunch anyway, and they'll take an hour break for lunch, and then they'll want to see the game. And we're encouraging bosses to allow their staff, whether it's in the office or visiting a pub or a club or a restaurant or a cafe, to watch the game.
1: Finance, Wall Street's up 68 points. The dollar's trading at 69.13 US.
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1: Brisbane's had a 43-point win over Sydney at the Gabba. The 19-12 126 to 12-11 83 victory moves the Lions into sixth place on the ladder. Brisbane's Cam Rayner and Logan Morris kick three goals apiece. Hawthorn take on the GWS Giants tonight. Carlton defender Jacob Wittering will miss a third straight game after failing to overcome a calf injury. Collingwood defender Isaac Quaynor has been named for Saturday's clash against Richmond. Despite hurting his foot at training, Scott Pendlebury returns for the Pies after being rested last week. And the latest round of group stage games at the World Cup kicks off this morning. Ecuador take on Germany. Curaçao plays Cote d'Ivoire, both games starting at 6. That's the latest news and sports.
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4: 3MP weather.
1: Morning fog, then cloudy. Today, a top of 14 degrees. A cloudy day tomorrow, 13. On Sunday, partly cloudy, 17. Monday, showers increasing, 17 degrees. By Tuesday, there'll be a shower or two at the top of 17. Wednesday, showers, 17. By Thursday, showers, 16 degrees. On the bays today, variable winds around 10 knots with waves at half a metre, and currently it's 11 degrees.
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3: 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I'll get the lowdown on Jamsheet. Also, after nearly two decades running the floor at some of Melbourne's best and busiest restaurants, Richard Duncan has gone out on his own to open Little House. So what can we expect from this hospo pro?
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15: 11 degrees in Melbourne, morning fog, then cloudy atop today, 14. It's 6 o'clock. Good morning. I'm David Armstrong. Police have cleared Liberal MP Matthew Guy of any wrongdoing after fellow MP Moira Deeming accused him of assault. Madeline Burke reports.
16: Police had to formally investigate following Moira Deeming's complaint that she'd been placed in a headlock at a function venue in Sunshine West in May. CCTV from inside the venue shows Matthew Guy leaning into a conversation, placing his hand behind Mrs. Deeming while speaking into her ear. Police have ruled there was no offence detected. Mrs. Deeming's husband weighed into the fray on social media, declaring, "Keep your hands off my wife. She wouldn't need to tell me twice or even go to the police because you'd be gone by the end of the day." Madeline Burke, Melbourne.
15: Man has died following a crash at Dandenong South. It's believed Toyota Camry lost control and crashed on the South Gippsland Highway around 2 o'clock this morning. Male passenger died at the scene. The driver is taken to hospital with serious but non-life-threatening injuries, and a third male occupant was also taken to hospital. The state's top cop is vowing to take back Victorian roads. Chief Commissioner Mike Bush says Hoon drivers think there are no consequences for their brazen offending. He concedes a More robust approach is needed to combat lawless driving behaviour, with the force's current pursuit policy too risk-averse. Rescue crews are scouring for survivors in rubble in Venezuela after two large earthquakes struck within seconds of each other. 188 people are confirmed dead. That number is expected to rise. Well, Nine Entertainment's confirmed Karl Stefanovic will leave his role on the Today Show, effective immediately. Staff have been advised of their decision in an internal email following days of speculation, follows a controversial interview with a far-right British influencer on his independent podcast. Federation Square will be taken over by soccer fans again today as the Socceroos World Cup campaign ramps up. Here's Kiara Parker.
4: With the Socceroos on the brink of the knockout stage, tensions will be high as thousands of diehard fans descend on Fed Square's live site to cheer on Australia and be part of the atmosphere watching on. It all comes down to the final group stage match against Paraguay. Kickoff is at midday. There'll be a large police presence at Fed Square after fans caused chaos on Saturday during the Socceroos' second World Cup match. People breached the barrier to get in after capacity was reached and flares were set off in the crowd. Operations have since been reviewed. Thousands of Socceroos fans are also expected to gather today at Amy Park. Kiara Parker, Melbourne.
15: Finance. Wall Street's up 72. Our dollar, 69.13 US.
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15: Brisbane's recorded a statement win at the Gabba, beating second place Sydney by 43 points. 19-12, 126 to 12, 11-83 victory moves the back-to-back premiers into sixth on the ladder. Coach Chris Fagan says it was close to a complete performance.
17: You're always pleased as a coach when a lot of blokes do their jobs really well. That was the case tonight. Yeah, a lot of things we tried for tonight worked out well. They don't always, but tonight was one of those nights where everything that we went after, we sort of achieved.
15: Carlton defender Jake Wettering to miss a third straight game after failing to overcome a calf injury. Collingwood defender Isaac Quaynor has been named for Saturday's clash against Richmond, despite hurting his foot at training. Scott Pendlebury also returns. That's the latest news and sports.
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20: Hey, good morning. Got a crash to watch out for at the moment in Dandenong South. The South Gippsland Highway closed as a result. North of Greens Road, maybe take Greens Road and Frankston Dandenong Road instead. Also a crash this morning in Mount Cottrell, Troops Road South, north of Middle Road. Look out for a burst water main in Clayton, Centre Road, westbound after Westall Road. If you see anything on the roads, 1300 595 937. 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No one's better in the bedroom. I'm Steve, and that's the latest traffic on 3MP.
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2: 3MP weather.
15: Morning fog, then cloudy today, a top of 14 degrees. A cloudy day tomorrow, 13. On Sunday, partly cloudy, 17. Monday, showers increasing, 17 degrees. By Tuesday, there'll be a shower or two at the top of 17. Wednesday, showers, 17. By Thursday, showers, 16 degrees. On the bays today, variable winds around 10 knots with waves at half a metre, and currently it's 11 degrees.
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0: Melbourne and the Peninsula's Best Music 3MP Paul McCartney with a little luck. The Socceroos will either draw or, better still, defeat Paraguay a little later on today, move through to the round of 32. It's a crucial Friday.
1: Thank God it's Friday.
0: And welcome to 3MP Breakfast this morning. Dave Ferguson here, 11 past 6. And before 6:30, I'll open the early doors on a significant anniversary today in supermarket shopping, June 26. Melbourne and the Peninsula's Best Music 3MP.

0: Melbourne and the Peninsula's Best Music 3MP, John Farnham, Two Strong Hearts, 19 past 6. Lions have nullified the Swans last night in Brisbane.
1: Side 50 in the last quarter, Lomu with a one-hander, runs to the open goal, and if you don't mind, off the outside of the right boot, that might just about sniff it out.
0: An audio courtesy of the AFL, 43-point win for the Lions to begin round 16 last night. Tonight it's the Hawks and GWS. Some morning fog, partly cloudy, and 14 for the city. Peninsula 13 and Geelong 14. Later, more tickets to be won to Jersey Forever. Just listen for that snippet of the Four Seasons song, Oh What a Night, when you hear it between now and 9 this morning, and you will. A big call to 2 1300 22 1377. Melbourne and the Peninsula's Best Music. Free MP.

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2: G'day there. Got a crash to watch out for at the moment in Dandenong South. The South Gippsland Highway is closed as a result north of Greens Road. Maybe take Greens Road and Frankston Dandenong Road instead. A crash too this morning in Mount Cotchall Troops Road South, just north of Middle Road there. Delays in both directions. Got a burst water main to watch out for in Clayton Centre Road westbound after Westall Road. And the Western Freeway at the moment slowing city bound from Leakes Road to Hopkins Road. If you see anything on the roads, 1300 595 937. 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I'm Steve, and that's the latest traffic on 3MP.

0: 3MP Breakfast, Mary Wells, just ahead of the 6.30 3MP News, Sport and Weather. We've got to get our early doors open. Here we go. A significant milestone at the supermarket checkout today. 52 years ago, in 1974, scanning barcodes was first used. Some more items. Thank you, sir. First supermarket ever used, Troy, Ohio. The first item ever scanned, packet of Wrigley's Juicy Fruit Chewy. How's your day going? All right? Yeah, got up much on? There you go, barcode scanning. First used today, 52 years ago. Early doors on 3MP.
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5: 11 degrees in Melbourne, morning fog, then cloudy atop today, 14. It's 6.30. Good morning. I'm David Armstrong. Police have determined Liberal Matthew Guy did not assault his colleague, Moira Deeming. Investigation was wrapped up last night after video footage contradicted her allegation of a violent assault. She claimed she had been placed in a headlock after an incident at a function in Sunshine West back in May, but footage from inside the venue reveals an innocent interaction in which the pair leaned forward to hear one another in a noisy room. Supporters of Matthew Guy claim there is white-hot anger at what Ms. Deeming has done, demanding the party take action. Police have shut down the South Gippsland Highway in both directions as they investigate a fatal crash at Dandenong South. A Toyota Camry lost control and crashed around two. A male passenger died at the scene. The driver and another male passenger were taken to hospital with non-life-threatening injuries. Police now diverting traffic on the South Gippsland Highway between Greens Road and the Dandenong Bypass, while major collision detectives process the scene. Well, a probe has found one third of Australian fuel retailers are failing to comply with measurement regulations. Here's Carolee Katsimbanis.
3: A national audit has found nearly 1 in 20 fuel pumps are shortchanging motorists, delivering less fuel than what's being paid for. 3,000 pumps were tested at more than 400 fuel retailers. The Daily Telegraph revealing investigators issued nearly 200 non-compliance notices to business, retailers forced to fix the underpouring pumps before they can be used again. Dodgy operators can also be hit with fines of up to $222,000 for each offence. Carolee Katsimbanis reporting.
5: The Albanese government's understood to be open to more changes to its budget reforms. A contentious overhaul of the country's tax system has passed Parliament after last-minute modifications. The government watered down

0: concerns they would snuff out investment. James Cook University researchers are investigating what drives emotional burnout in nurses. It comes as new figures show Australia faces a looming shortage of around 80,000 nurses by 2035. The lead researcher, Kate Hurley, says their research is one of a kind.
1: These common themes that we keep seeing around unsupportive workplaces, role stress and workload expectations have been explored in detail before, but this research really wanted to look at how this was impacting graduate nurses specifically because we know that there is issues with retention.
0: In finance, Wall Street is up 71 points. Now dollar's trading at 69.13 US.
2: More of Melbourne and the Peninsula's best music is on the way, straight after the latest weather on 3MP. But now, it's sport.
0: Brisbane sent a warning to the rest of the AFL after a 43-point win over second-place Sydney at the Gabba. The back-to-back premiers have won three straight. They're sixth on the ladder. Lions forward Logan Morris telling 3AW Football, side's got momentum heading into a grand final rematch against Geelong next week.
3: It was good to get the win tonight. Coming against Sydney, they've been pretty strong this year. So good to match it with them tonight and get some confidence going into next week down in Geelong. So, yeah, we'll cover well and get down to Geelong and hopefully have another crack down there.
0: A blow for Carlton ahead of tomorrow's game with West Coast. Defender Jake Wittering once again sidelined with a calf injury. World Cup action this morning. Ecuador and Germany tied at 1-1 in the first half. Cote d'Ivoire has taken a 1-0 lead over Curaçao. And the Socceroos take on Paraguay at midday. A win or a draw will see them finish second in the group. That's the latest news and sport.
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2: 3MP Bayside News.
5: I'm Sarah Taylor. A man has allegedly blown more than five times the legal alcohol limit after a collision in Mount Martha on Wednesday night. Police were called to the intersection of Muriduck Highway and Mals Road following reports of a minor two-car collision. The 41-year-old driver of one of the vehicles returned a roadside reading of 0.269. The Macrae Lighthouse has been lit up in recognition of World Elder Abuse Awareness Day. The lighting up of the lighthouse was arranged by the Peninsula Advisory Committee on Elders, which works to prevent elder abuse and to ensure all older people have the right to expect to be treated with dignity and respect. And the Mornington Peninsula wine community is mourning the loss of pioneering winemaker and industry leader Nat White, who passed away peacefully last Saturday after a long battle with Parkinson's disease. Together with his wife Rosalie, Nat established Main Ridge Estate in 1975, helping lay the foundations for what would become one of Australia's most respected cool climate wine regions. And that's the latest Bayside News on 3MP.
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7: Hi there, plenty of crashes to watch out for this morning. In Dandenong South, the South Gippsland Highway closed as a result north of Greens Road. Maybe take Greens Road and Frankston Dandenong Road instead. A crash in Mount Cottrell, Troops Road South, just north of Middle Road. Delays in both directions there. Reports for a crash on the Western Freeway, citybound after Ballarat Road. And reports for a crash too on the Ring Road, Greensboro bound at Sydney Road. Also got a burst water main this morning in Clayton. Centre Road's closed westbound at Westall Road. If you see anything on the roads, 1300 595 937. 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I'm Steve and that's the latest traffic on 3MP.
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2: 3MP weather.
0: Morning fog, then cloudy today, a top of 14 degrees. A cloudy day tomorrow, 13. On Sunday, partly cloudy, 17. Monday, showers increasing, 17 degrees. By Tuesday, there'll be a shower or two at the top of 17. Wednesday, showers, 17. By Thursday, showers, 16 degrees. On the bays today, variable winds around 10 knots with waves at half a metre and currently It's 11 degrees.
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0: Apply to Deakin, the number one Victorian university for graduate employment. 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

Melbourne and the Peninsula's best music, 3MP Sweet Talking Woman, ELO. Friday, it's 20 to 7, 3MP Breakfast. Time to say hello, hello, hello to today's impossible question. What puzzle will we find in the envelope for ourselves this morning? Let's find out. I speak without a mouth, and I can hear without ears. I have no body, yet I come alive with the wind. What am I? I speak without a mouth and I can hear without ears. I have no body, yet I come alive with the wind. What am I? We shall announce just before 9 o'clock the answer to the impossible question. Text an answer in 0488 059 059. Melbourne and the Peninsula's best music, 3MP.

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0: Melbourne and the Peninsula's best music, 3MPKC. 13 to 7, morning fog, partly cloudy and between 13 and 14 degrees for our Friday. Music notes, June 26, and we really need to crack on here. We've got a bit on, keep up if you can. Fifth Dimensions, Billy Davis Jr. Billy Davis, born in St. Louis, Missouri, turns 88 today. England's Georgie Fane, born in Lancashire.
1: When she asks me if everything is okay, I got my answer. The only thing I can say, I say yeah, yeah.
0: Georgie Fane turns 83 today. Say, yeah, yeah. Also, the group The Clash's singer, Mick Jones.

and the singer for Berlin, Terry Nunn. Terry, born in Baldwin Hills, California, turned 67 today. Terry Nunn. And they are the Music Notes June 26, Melbourne and the Peninsula's Best Music 3MP.

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2: And good morning. Plenty of crashes to watch out for this morning. In Dandenong South on the South Gippsland Highway, it's closed as a result north of Greens Road. A crash too in Mount Cottrell, Troops Road South, just north of Middle Road. And reports of plenty of other crashes too. The Calder Freeway citybound at Green Gully Road, the Western Freeway citybound after Ballarat Road, and the Ring Road Greensborough bound at Sydney Road. If you see anything on the roads, 1300 595 937. Absolute bargains on now at JB Hi-Fi. 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I'm Steve, and that's the latest traffic on 3MP.
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0: They called him the man with the golden voice. When I answered the phone yesterday during our Jersey Forever giveaway, a man with a golden voice answered.
1: Good morning, Pergam. Thank you, and thank you, 3MP.
0: What about his voice? John of Somerville. Very good. Later, when you hear that snippet of the Four Seasons Oh What a Night, 1300 22 1377 is my number for tickets to Jersey Forever. Stay tuned. 3MP, 7 o'clock news, sport, weather and traffic next.
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13: 11 degrees in Melbourne, morning fog, then cloudy at top today, 14. It's 7 o'clock. Good morning. I'm David Armstrong. Police have cleared Liberal Matthew Guy of any wrongdoing after fellow MP Moira Deeming accused him of assault. Officers had to formally investigate following her complaint that she'd been placed in a headlock at a function. CCTV from inside the venue shows Mr. Guy lean into a conversation and place his hand on Ms. Deeming's shoulder. Victoria's top cop says dangerous Hoon drivers will face tougher action, declaring police will not surrender roads and communities to reckless offenders. Madeline Burke reports.
14: Mike Bush has declared he won't let dangerous Hoon drivers run rampant on our streets. The Chief Commissioner says police are taking a more robust approach to lawless behaviour on our state's roads. Pursuit policies are being reassessed after alarming incidents in Newport, Narre Warren and Brayside this week raised concerns about public safety. Mr. Bush has told the Herald Sun the force is determined to ensure Hoons face real consequences for their actions. Madeline Burke, Melbourne.
13: Man's died in a crash at Dandenong South. A Toyota Camry lost control and crashed on the South Gippsland Highway. Around 2 o'clock this morning, a male passenger died at the scene. The United States is launching immediate aid to Venezuela following a fatal double earthquake. 188 people are confirmed dead. Secretary of State Marco Rubio insists the disasters won't derail the ongoing democratic stabilization process in the region. says he's strictly focused on the humanitarian crisis.
4: I don't think we're analyzing it through that lens. Obviously, it's a setback in that regard, but we're going to get through it, and I think Venezuela is going to emerge stronger from it despite the tragedy that it's confronting right now.
13: Well, Fed Square will be festooned in green and gold today as the Socceroos World Cup campaign ramps up. Final group stage match against Paraguay in San Francisco kicks off at midday, and Ryan is first in line.
15: I just wanted to make sure I got in, because last time I got here at 1:30, and if I arrived any later, I might not have. So.
16: And where have you come from?
15: Frankston.
16: So the first train here this morning?
15: Not the first, but one of them, yeah.
13: Carl Stefanovic will leave Channel 9 and the Today Show effective immediately. The move comes amid fallout from his interview with far-right British commentator Tommy Robinson on a podcast. His co-host, Sarah Arbo, sharing the news with viewers.
17: He's our mate and he's our colleague, and it goes without saying that Carl's presence will be missed. 2 decades is a long time.
13: In finance, Wall Street's up 71 points. Our dollar, 69.13 US.
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13: Brisbane has reignited its premiership defence, smashing Sydney 126-83 at the Gabba. The Lions shut down the Swans handball game and led at every change on home soil. Coach Chris Fagan says they took risks and they reaped the rewards.
18: It's a little bit nerve-wracking for your players to do that, but that is how you've got to play against them, and you've got to take that risk, I guess, in a way. And I thought we did that well enough, often enough tonight to create scoring opportunities for ourselves back the other way.
13: Hawthorn take on the Giants tonight, the MCG. The Hawks have recalled Flynn Perez, Cal Shadir and Jack Dalton for the contest. The Giants without Jesse Hogan, he's out with a broken finger. World Cup action this morning. Ecuador and Germany are tied at 1-1 at halftime. Cote d'Ivoire leads Curaçao 1-0 at the break. That's the latest news and sports.
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20: Hello there. A few crashes to watch out for this morning. One in Dandenong South, the South Gippsland Highway closed as a result, north of Greens Road. Maybe take Greens Road and Frankston Dandenong Road instead. Also got a crash in Mount Cottrell, Troops Road South, just north of Middle Road. Delays in both directions there. And reports of a couple of other crashes, one on the Western Freeway, citybound after Ballarat Road, and one on the Ring Road, Greensborough bound at Sydney Road. If you see anything on the roads, 1300 595 937. 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I'm Steve, and that's the latest traffic on 3MP.
11: 3MP weather.
13: Morning fog, then cloudy today, a top of 14 degrees. A cloudy day tomorrow, 13. On Sunday, partly cloudy, 17. Monday, showers increasing, 17 degrees. By Tuesday, there'll be a shower or two at the top of 17. Wednesday, showers, 17. By Thursday, showers, 16 degrees. On the bays today, variable winds around 10 knots with waves at half a metre, and currently it's 11 degrees.
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0: Melbourne and the Peninsula's best music 3MP, Richard Clapton's Girls. Morning, it's Dave Ferguson, 7:08. What an exciting Friday is ahead today, a crucial Friday in Australia's World Cup campaign. The 12 noon clash today with Paraguay to determine if the Socceroos can move through to the round of 32. Live sites are Fed Square, Amy Park, Marvel Stadium. You can be sure pubs and clubs right across the city will be packed, jammed, with the action on their big screens. Could we get a moment like this again?
1: The top here's Nestori. Great first touch. Nestori, Ricardo! Oh, my word!
0: Wouldn't that be great? Let's hope. Keep our fingers crossed. Melbourne and the Peninsula's best music, 3MP.

Melbourne and the Peninsula's best music, 3MP, Jackie DeShannon, state's top cops has vowed to take back Victorian roads from dangerous hoons who think there are no consequences. Chief Commissioner Mike Bush conceding that a more robust approach was needed to combat lawless behaviour on the roads. Morning fog, partly cloudy, 14 for the city, Peninsula 13, Geelong 14. The weekend, cloudy 13 tomorrow. Sunday, a partly cloudy top of 17 degrees. Melbourne and the Peninsula's best music, 3MP.

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1: School holiday fun awaits at Ritchie's Village, Mount Eliza. 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
2: Well, they're looking out for a crash at the moment in Dandenong South. The South Gippsland Highway is closed as a result between Greens Road and the Dandenong Bypass. Maybe take Greens Road and Frankston Dandenong Road instead. A crash too in Mount Cottrell, Troops Road South, just north of Middle Road. Delays there in both directions. An incident in Oakley causing some problems. Warragul Road northbound at the Princess Highway. Look out for a burst water main in Clayton this morning. Centre Road closed westbound at Westall Road. If you see anything on the roads, 1300 595 937. 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I'm Steve and that's the latest traffic on 3MP.
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1: Melbourne and the Peninsula's best music 3MP, Boris Gardner. I'd love to wake you up this morning with some free tickets to Jersey Forever. We, I think before 8 o'clock, we'll be playing that little snippet of the Four Seasons. 1300 22 1377 is my number when you hear that. We'll serve up some local 3MP Bayside news shortly with Sarah back in a moment. Southern brown bandicoots are reportedly thriving at their new home at the Briars. Beauty. That on the other side of 3MP 7:30 News, Sport, Weather and Traffic coming up.
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1: 11 degrees in Melbourne, morning fog, then cloudy atop today 14. It's 7:30. Good morning. I'm David Armstrong. There are reports of another violent machete attack this morning. A caller to 3AW's rumour file says he saw two thugs wearing balaclavas kicking a man on the road outside the Carlton Brew House in Abbotsford.
18: Masked with machetes, kicking the hell out of a bloke on the ground.
19: Oh, no.
0: trying to stab him with machetes. God help us. God help us.
1: Police have confirmed they responded to reports of a man being assaulted by a group of males in the vicinity of Nelson Street just before 7. Man's been taken to hospital with non-life-threatening injuries consistent with a stabbing. Despite a thorough search of the area, the offenders nor a knife were located. It is believed the people involved are known to each other. Search and rescue operations are underway to look for survivors in Venezuela after 2 deadly earthquakes. More than 180 people have been killed. Thousands are missing. Caracas resident Neil Donovan says it was terrifying.
18: The whole building was just shaking. And everybody was screaming, shouting, window panes were falling down.
1: Trade unions are urging the federal government to try again for an Indigenous voice to Parliament. The ACTU says a legislated or constitutional Aboriginal decision-making body is vital to ending racism. Well, the crowds are already building at Fed Square for today's Crunch Socceroos match, even though the gates don't open until 10:30. The final group stage match against Paraguay in San Francisco kicks off at midday. James and his mates are wagging school.
19: Yeah, last day of the term for year 12, but I decided to wag it. No better way to spend the last day than support your country at the Fed Square.
20: I mean, you're going to learn more here anyway, aren't you?
19: 100% you are.
1: A new study shows around 30% of people contain a genetic variant which puts them at greater risk of lung disease and COVID. Researchers have discovered the variant disrupts the functions of a newly discovered enzyme, and that increases the risk of disease. Rockhampton's Fitzroy River is facing fresh scrutiny, with Olympic officials raising concerns over athlete safety in the 2032 Games. At a meeting in Switzerland on Thursday, authorities were told the river's crocodiles would not be kept behind fencing. Instead, wildlife rangers would monitor the area before athletes took to the water. Two restaurants at a beloved Melbourne precinct have shut their doors after 16 years. Cam's Kiosk and Julie Restaurant at Abbotsford Convent have been placed into voluntary liquidation. Owners say the challenges of the hospitality industry had proved insurmountable. In finance, Wall Street's up 71, our dollar 69.

0: weekday mornings at 9, it's 9 songs that all share a common theme. 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
1: Brisbane's recorded a statement win at the Gabba, beating second place Sydney by 43 points. The 126-83 win moves the back-to-back premiers to 6th on the ladder. Hawthorn's confirmed a number of changes to tonight's clash with the Giants, while Carlton will once again be without one of the star defenders this weekend. Here's Alex Riddell.
2: Glyn Perez, Kyle Shadir and Jack Dalton have been recalled to the Hawks side that will face GWS tonight at the MCG. While Jesse Hogan has been ruled out of the Giants side after suffering a broken finger during last week's loss to Carlton, having previously been sidelined for a month with a hip injury. Meantime, Jacob Wiedering will miss a third straight match for Carlton as he battles to overcome a calf injury as the Blues prepare to take on the Eagles tomorrow. While West Coast will be without midfielder Tim Kelly due to injury, but have regained number one draft pick Willem Dersma. Alex Riddell, Melbourne.
1: That's the latest news and sports.
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4: I'm Sarah Taylor. A community panel is being formed to provide consultation and advice to Kingston Council. Kingston Council's Kingston Represent Community Panel will feature 330 residents who will provide feedback on the Council's projects, services and strategic decisions. The Macrae Lighthouse has been lit up in recognition of World Elder Abuse Awareness Day. The lighting up was arranged by the Peninsula Advisory Committee on Elders, which works to prevent elder abuse and to ensure all older people have a right to expect to be treated with respect and dignity. And a conservation success story is quietly taking shape at the Briars at Mount Martha, where southern brown bandicoots are not only surviving but thriving in their new home. 21 bandicoots were translocated to the protected site in late 2023 and early 2024. Recent monitoring has revealed that numbers have more than tripled, signalling strong breeding success and rapid population growth. And that's the latest Bayside News on 3MP.
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6: Hello there. Crash this morning in Dandenong South causing some issues. The South Gippsland Highway is closed between Greens Road and the Dandenong Bypass. Maybe take Greens Road and Frankston Dandenong Road instead. Got a broken down truck on the Monash Freeway, citybound at Yarra Boulevard. The left-hand lane closed there. An incident in Oakley causing some issues. Warragul Road northbound at the Princess Highway. And look out for a burst water main this morning in Clayton Centre Road. Roads closed westbound at Westall Road. If you see anything on the roads, 1300 595 937. Absolute bargains on now at JB Hi-Fi, like $400 off all Samsung Galaxy S26 phones. 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I'm Steve, and that's the latest traffic on 3MP.
3: Wowee, they've literally lost the plot with their crazy ass specials on a heap of products this winter at the Bottle-O in Hastings only.
0: 3MP weather.
1: Morning fog, then cloudy today, a top of 14 degrees. A cloudy day tomorrow, 13. On Sunday, partly cloudy, 17. Monday, showers increasing, 17 degrees. By Tuesday, there'll be a shower or two with a top of 17. Wednesday, showers, 17. By Thursday, showers, 16 degrees. On the bays today, variable winds around 10 knots with waves at half a metre, and currently it's 11 degrees.
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0: Melbourne and the Peninsula's best music 3MP, BG's More Than a Woman, 21 to 8. Good morning, it's Friday. Dave Ferguson here. Are you worried about the use of AI chatbots like ChatGPT's dumbing you down at all?
1: Affirmative, Dave.
0: A new study has found that us relying on AI tools like ChatGPT to write our essays could be damaging our intellectual abilities. They ran a comparison study between an AI-assisted group and a non-AI-assisted group writing essays, and they discovered that the group assisted by AI produced lower quality essays described as homogenous. Okay. And if you'd like a summary of that study, just ask ChatGPT. But apparently that's the problem. Melbourne and the Peninsula's best music, 3MP.

Melbourne and the Peninsula's best music, 3MP, Crowded House, 17 to 8. Some morning fog, partly cloudy, 13 to 14 degrees. It's Friday, your supermarket shopping day. Here's something you might want to tell your cash register assistant today. When you're scanning your items at the checkout, tell them barcode scanning turns 52 today. True. You know how we scan items at the supermarket? That began this day in 1974 in a supermarket in Troy, Ohio. The first ever item scanned was a 10-pack of Wrigley's Juicy Fruit. Chewy. Yeah. G'day, how you going? Yeah, good flybys? Okay, have a nice day. They'll look at you in amazement when you tell them that supermarket scanning, the barcode scanning system came in 52 years ago. Today, how about that? This is Melbourne and the Peninsula's best music, 3MP. Hang on, before 8 o'clock, you will hear that little snippet of the Four Seasons that could win you tickets to the Jersey Forever show at the Palais. Have this number ready to go, 1300 22 1377. Soon as you hear Four Seasons, soon, it's coming up, 3MP.

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2: Well, there, a crash in Dandenong South causing some problems this morning. The South Gippsland Highway closed between Greens Road and the Dandenong Bypass. Maybe take Greens Road and Frankston Dandenong Road instead. Reports for a crash too in Mount Waverley, Stevenson's Road at Waverley Road. A broken down truck on the Monash Freeway, city bound at Yarra Boulevard. The left-hand lane closed there. An incident in Oakley, Warragul Road northbound at the Princess Highway. And a burst water main in Clayton this morning. Centre Road closed westbound at Westall Road. If you see anything on the roads, 1300 595 937. 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I'm Steve, and that's the latest.

0: Bring in Pete Breakfast Friday, wired with Cliff Richard. We hardwire into every weekday morning show an impossible question. Let's back it up to the impossible question we gave out earlier. I speak without a mouth, I can hear without ears, I have no body, yet I come alive with the wind. Wow, there's one. Text 0488059059 with an answer. We'll tell you what it is in an hour. Here's something. Oh, what a night. Here we go. Right now, time to call 1300 22 1377 for tickets to Jersey Forever. Good luck.
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11: 11 degrees in Melbourne, morning fog, cloudy atop today, 14th, 8 o'clock. Good morning. David Armstrong. There's been another machete attack in Melbourne this morning. Here's Madeleine Burke.
12: A caller to 3AW's rumour file witnessed the vicious assault in Abbotsford around 7 this morning.
13: In the middle of the road, masked with machetes, kicking the hell out of a bloke on the ground.
12: Police responded to reports of a man being assaulted by a group of males near Nelson Street. The victim is now in hospital, but despite a thorough search of the area, his attackers haven't been found. Investigators believe the people involved are known to each other. Madeleine Burke, Melbourne.
11: Police have cleared Liberal Matthew Guy of any wrongdoing after fellow MP Moira Deeming accused him of assault. She claims he placed her in a headlock during a function at Sunshine West, but CCTV shows Mr. Guy lean into a conversation, placing his hand on her shoulder. While not commenting specifically on this case, Justin Quill at Thompson Gear Lawyers says it could lead to legal action being taken.
14: If I really, really believe that you've done something and I say it, I might have some defences available to me. But ultimately, if you make up a porky pie and you spread it, then yes, you can be potentially sued for defamation.
11: A man has died following a crash at Dandenong South. It's believed a Toyota Camry lost control and crashed on the South Gippsland Highway at around 2 o'clock this morning. Male passenger died at the scene. Anthony Albanese says a lot more needs to be done to strengthen Australia's social media ban. Despite evidence, young people have found ways around the restrictions. Former eSafety Commissioner Alistair McGibbon has told 3AW Breakfast it's better than doing nothing.
15: This is the same as underage drinking, vaping and smoking. We all know kids do it. We all know they've evaded rules since there have been rules in place. We probably evaded rules as kids. It doesn't mean you don't have rules because they're hard.
11: The Californian city of San Jose has been transformed into a sea of green and gold ahead of the Socceroos match against Paraguay. Nine correspondent Lauren Tomasi is among the Aussies.
16: Everywhere you look, there are just Aussies. And there's just so much support for the Socceroos because this is a key match, our third one in the group rounds, the final one of the group rounds. And if we can win or draw over Paraguay, that's a ticket to Texas and on to the knockout rounds.
11: Well, a man who paid more than $500,000 for a beach box at Ricketts Point at Beaumaris is suing, claiming it's termite infested. The box was advertised as a fully renovated gem, but the new owner claims it became a termite infested money pit, and the issues were never disclosed. In finance, Wall Street is up 71 points and the dollar is trading at 69.13 US.
1: More of Melbourne and the Peninsula's best music is on the way, straight after the latest weather on 3MP. But now it's sport.
11: Brisbane has set the scene for a round 17 blockbuster in Geelong next week after smashing Sydney overnight. Lions ran out 43-point winners over the second-place Swans to move into sixth on the ladder. Coach Chris Fagan says they're starting to hit the straps.
17: We're striving to get our consistency. I feel like we've been pretty good the last 3 weeks, but, you know, we've got to go down to Geelong and play Geelong down there next week, so it's going to be a tough ask, but we'll look forward to that opportunity and hopefully we can do a better job than we did against them last time.
11: In World Cup action, Ecuador's pulled off a surprise 2-1 win over Germany in their Group E contest. The win means Ecuador sneaks into the round of 32. It's one of the top third-place teams. Cote d'Ivoire has beaten Curaçao 2-0 to qualify for the knockout stage. And that's the latest news and sports.
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19: Hey, good morning. Still got some issues following that earlier crash in Dandenong South. The South Gippsland Highway closed between Greens Road and the Dandenong Bypass. Maybe take Greens Road and Frankston Dandenong Road instead. A crash at the moment to Mount Waverley to watch out for. Stevenson's Road at Waverley Road. All northbound and eastbound lanes are blocked there. And reports for a crash at the moment in Bundoora. Plenty Road southbound up to Grimshaw Street. Also got a broken down truck on the Monash Freeway citybound at Yarra Boulevard. The left-hand lane closed as a result. If you see anything on the roads, 1300 595 937. 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I'm Steve, and that's the latest traffic on 3MP.
1: 3MP weather.
11: Morning fog, then cloudy today, a top of 14 degrees. A cloudy day tomorrow, 13. On Sunday, partly cloudy, 17. Monday, showers increasing, 17 degrees. By Tuesday, there'll be a shower or two at the top of 17. Wednesday, showers, 17. By Thursday, showers, 16 degrees. On the bays today, variable winds around 10 knots with waves at half a metre, and currently it's 11 degrees.
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0: the Peninsula's Best Music 3MP, and James Taylor at 8:09, just back before 8 o'clock, before the news, we played you that little snippet of Four Seasons, Oh What a Night for the Jersey Forever tickets. Caller 2 here, Cheryl.
1: Hi, Dave. Besides 9:09, I win, but this is the best thing I've ever won. I never win anything. And I went and saw the Jersey Boys when they were originally in Melbourne with my son.
0: Did you?
1: And they were absolutely fantastic.
0: Oh, well, you're
1: so
0: in for a treat.
1: I wanted to take him again.
0: You are in for a treat.
1: Oh, my God.
0: The guys from the Jersey Boys are back together again in Jersey Forever, August 7, Palais Theatre. And we're putting you in next Friday's draw for a very special VIP upgrade as well. So congratulations, Cheryl. And
1: thank you so much.
0: I reckon I can expect a text message from you a little later on during the 9:09, yes. Right?
1: And 3MP is my station. You're the best, Dave.
0: Thanks, Cheryl. More chances to win to Jersey Forever again next week on 3MP. Can't

0: 3MP Breakfast, good morning. Lady Gaga, Bruno Mars, Die With A Smile. 16 past 8, partly cloudy today, 14 or thereabouts. Last night, Brisbane Lions over the Swans in a bit of a shock.
1: Side 50 in the last quarter, Lomu with a one-hander, runs to the open goal, and if they don't mind off the outside of the right boot, that might just about sniff it out.
0: Audio courtesy of the AFL, tonight's the action at the MCG between the Hawks and GWS. 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
2: Hello there. The earlier crash in Dandenong South still causing some problems. The South Gippsland Highway is closed at the moment between Greens Road and the Dandenong Bypass. You might want to take Greens Road and Frankston Dandenong Road instead. Also got a crash this morning in Mount Waverley, Stevenson's Road at Waverley Road, or northbound and eastbound lanes blocked there. And a crash in Bundoora, Plenty Road southbound before Kingsbury Drive. Delays there back to Grimshaw Street. Also got a burst water main this morning in Clayton. Centre Road's closed westbound at Westall Road. If you see anything on the roads, 1300 595 937. 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I'm Steve, and that's the latest traffic on 3MP.
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0: Robin and the Peninsula's Best Music 3MP. Something a little motivational, inspirational as we head to the Socceroos World Cup clash later. Don't stop believing, Journey. After the 3MP 8:30 news, sport, weather and 3MP Bayside news coming up, our Friday continues with Carol King.
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18: 11 degrees in Melbourne, morning fog, then cloudy atop today, 14th, 8:30. Good morning. I'm David Armstrong. Victoria's top cop says dangerous hoon drivers will face tougher action, declaring police will not surrender our roads to reckless offenders. Here's Madeleine Burke.
19: Mike Bush has declared he won't let dangerous hoon drivers run rampant on our streets. The Chief Commissioner says police are taking a more robust approach to lawless behaviour on our state's roads. Pursuit policies are being reassessed after alarming incidents in Newport, Narre Warren and Brayside this week raised concerns about public safety. Mr Bush has told the Herald Sun the force is determined to ensure Hoons face real consequences for their actions. Madeline Burke, Melbourne.
18: Big crowds building at Fed Square ahead of today's Socceroos match.
20: Came from Swan Hill. I stayed overnight. I came here at 10 o'clock. I've been at the hotel just down there, skipping school year nine, you know, so...
21: Come on! Yes!
22: And you're not the only one skipping school, you are too.
23: Yes, I've come along with my mate here. We stayed up in the hotel, got up at the crack of dawn, and we're here to celebrate the Aussies.
22: Yeah! Final question, do your parents know that you're skipping school?
23: Nope.
18: In other news, there's been another machete attack this morning. A caller to 3AW's rumour file says he saw men wearing balaclavas and carrying machetes bashing a man on the road near the Carlton Brew House at Abbotsford. Police have shut down the South Gippsland Highway in both directions as they investigate a fatal crash at Dandenong South. And trade unions are urging the federal government to try again for an Indigenous voice to Parliament. Well, Karl Stefanovic has thanked his TV audience for 21 years of support after Nine confirmed he is leaving. Nine Entertainment says he could no longer host both Today and his independent podcast. In a video posted online, Karl says he doesn't know what he's going to do, but he'll figure it out.
24: I didn't get the chance to thank my free-to-air audience for 21 great years. So thank you for riding the ups and downs. You have my thanks and you have all of my love.
18: In finance, the dollar is trading at 69.13 US.
1: For what's happening around Melbourne and the peninsula, go to 3mp.com.au. You can even submit your own community event for free publicity.
18: Brisbane has sent an ominous warning to the rest of the competition after dispatching second place Sydney by 43 points at the Gabba last night. Carlton defender Jacob Wittering will miss his third straight game this weekend after failing to overcome a calf injury. World Cup action. Ecuador has qualified for the round of 32 as one of the top third-place teams after a surprise 2-1 win over Group E leaders Germany. Côte d'Ivoire has beaten Curaçao 2-0 to also qualify for the knockout stage. That's the latest news and sport.
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1: 3MP Bayside News.
25: I'm Sarah Taylor. A man has allegedly blown more than five times the legal alcohol limit after a collision in Mount Martha on Wednesday night.

0: 41-year-old driver of one of the vehicles returned a roadside reading of 0.269. A community panel is being formed to provide consultation and advice to Kingston Council. Kingston Council's Kingston Represent Community Panel will feature 330 residents who will provide feedback on the council's projects, services and strategic decisions. And the Mornington Peninsula wine community is mourning the loss of pioneering winemaker and industry leader Nat White, who has passed away peacefully after a long battle with Parkinson's disease. Together with his wife Rosalie, Nat established Main Ridge Estate in 1975, helping lay the foundations for what would become one of Australia's most respected cool climate wine regions. And that's the latest Bayside News on 3MP.
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2: 3MP, Melbourne traffic.
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4: Still got issues following that earlier crash in Dandenong South. The South Gippsland Highway is closed between Greens Road and the Dandenong Bypass. Maybe take Greens Road and Frankston Dandenong Road instead. A crash too in Mount Waverley, Stevenson's Road at Waverley Road, or northbound and eastbound lanes are blocked there. And in Bundoora, a scissor lift has fallen off the back of a truck. Plenty roads southbound before Kingsbury Drive. Delays there back to Grimshaw Street. If you see anything on the roads, 1300 595 937. IGA's three-day late-week specials are here. Chico Original Rolls, four-pack, or Corn Jacks, five-pack. 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That's a hot price. Only at IGA. I'm Steve, and that's the latest traffic on 3MP.
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2: 3MP weather.
5: Morning fog, then cloudy today, a top of 14 degrees. A cloudy day tomorrow, 13. On Sunday, partly cloudy, 17. Monday, showers increasing, 17 degrees. By Tuesday, there'll be a shower or two at the top of 17. Wednesday, showers, 17. By Thursday, showers, 16 degrees. On the bays today, variable winds around 10 knots with waves at half a metre, and currently it's 11 degrees.
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0: Melbourne, the Peninsula's Best Music 3MP, Carol King. Sadly, it's too late for the other King, Elvis. It was 49 years ago today exactly that the King, Elvis, made his final public appearance at a concert in Indianapolis, Indiana, Market Square Arena, June 26, 1977.
1: Ladies and gentlemen, Elvis has left the building. Thank you and good night.
0: Elvis's final concert appearance, he was dead just a short 7 weeks later. And we'll wrap up the show just before nine with something from Elvis. Melbourne and the Peninsula's Best Music 3MP.

0: Melbourne and the Peninsula's best music, 3MP, The Beach Boys, 17 to 9. Let's catch up with Sarah Cotterill from Arthur's Seat Eagle on the eve of the school holidays returning. Morning, Sarah.
1: Good morning, Ferg.
0: At Arthur's Seat Eagle, you are minutes away from home, but it feels like miles away, doesn't it?
1: Absolutely. And do you know what? Winter is one of the most beautiful times to experience the Arthur's Seat Eagle, and we're just so excited for all of the activities we've got planned this school holidays.
0: Okay, tell me all about all the action during the school holidays at the Eagle.
1: Well, first of all, we've got the magnificent gondolas, of course, and in winter you get the rolling mist drifting through the bush canopy to sweeping views across Port Phillip Bay. It just brings a totally different perspective to the Eagle. During winter, we're not only encouraging you to ride the gondolas, but we've got our faux snow flurries. These are our big snow machines that make it look like it's snowing from the sky. It's beautiful. We've got Christmas in July. Santa is making a special mid-year stop at the Eagle. He's taking advantage of the chilly weather to come on down. So we've got Santa coming. We've got Christmas craft in the kids' corner, free face painting, native animal shows with Aussie wildlife. I don't know if you've heard of our famous gondola-themed jumping castle. It's usually only for birthday parties, but we're bringing it out this school holiday so everyone can have a chance to jump. And we also have dusk flights happening every single day.
0: And I love this. Tell me about this. You're introducing rainy day guarantees at Arthur's Seat Eagle. How does that work?
1: So we think winter on the peninsula is just too beautiful to miss, particularly winter in the gondolas. And we don't want rainy weather to discourage people from experiencing those dramatic skies from the comfort of our gondolas. Of course, our enclosed gondolas operate comfortably in all weather conditions. But what we've decided to do, if it rains during your flight, so you're on the gondolas, it starts to rain, we give you a complimentary ticket to return on another day. So come on down and experience winter at the Eagle because it's just so magnificent, and then have the confidence that you can come again on a sunny day. If that's what you desire, experience the contrast.
0: Arthur's Seat Eagle, minutes from home, feels like miles away. Love talking to you from Arthur's Seat Eagle. Thanks, Sarah.
1: Absolutely. Thanks, Ferg.
0: Not likely you'll get rain across the Eagle today. Partly cloudy between 13 and 14. 3MP. Father.

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1: School holiday fun awaits at Ritchie's Village Mount Eliza. 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
2: Well, they're looking out for a crash at the moment in Mount Waverley. Stevenson's Road at Waverley Road. All northbound and eastbound lanes are blocked there. Still got issues after the earlier crash in Dandenong South. South Gippsland Highway is closed between Greens Road and the Dandenong Bypass. Maybe take Greens Road and Frankston Dandenong Road instead. In Bundoora, a scissor lift has fallen off the back of the truck, causing some issues there. Plenty Road southbound before Kingsbury Drive. Delays are back to Grimshaw Street. If you see anything on the roads, 1300 595 937. 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The savings are huge and they won't be beaten with their best tyre price guarantee. Bob Jane T-Mutts, they'll look after you. I'm Steve and that's the latest traffic on 3MP.
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0: Melbourne and the Peninsula's best music 3MP. Elvis, did you have our impossible question on your mind this morning through the show? I speak without a mouth, I can hear without ears, I have no body, and yet I come alive with the wind. The answer? It's an echo, echo, echo, echo. We were looking for an echo, an answer. 3MP's 9 o'clock news, sport, weather and traffic coming up next, and then today's nine-song journey through our 9 at 9.
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13: 11 degrees in Melbourne, morning fog cloudy atop today, 14, 9 o'clock. Good morning. David Armstrong, projectiles are being thrown. The crowd is starting to push back against barrier controls as the Socceroos' watch party at Fed Square grows increasingly tense following the riot last weekend. Enhanced crowd control measures have been introduced. The crowd's into the thousands, even though the gates don't open until 10:30. The final group stage match against Paraguay in San Francisco kicks off at midday. James, and his mates are wagging school today.
14: Yeah, last day of the term for year 12, but I decided to wag it. No better way to spend the last day than support your country at the Fed Square.
15: I mean, you're going to learn more here anyway, aren't you?
14: 100% you are.
13: A man's been stabbed by males wearing balaclavas in the middle of a road at Abbotsford. A caller to 3AW's rumour file witnessed the vicious assault near Nelson Street around 2 hours ago.
16: Two masked thugs with balaclavas just attacked a person just outside the CUB brewery in the middle of the road. Masked with machetes, kicking the hell out of a bloke on the ground.
13: Police responded to reports of a man being assaulted by a group of males. The victim's now in hospital, but despite a thorough search of the area, the attackers were not found. Investigators believe the people were involved were known to each other. Liberal MPs are calling on the party to take action after police cleared Matthew Guy of any wrongdoing following an accusation of assault by colleague Moira Deeming. She claims he placed her in a headlock during a function at Sunshine West, but CCTV shows Mr. Guy lean into a conversation, placing his hand on her shoulder. Justin Quill at Thompson Gear Lawyer says there could be a case for defamation.
17: Matthew Guy might say, well, you know, clearly she made it up, and she'll say, well, clearly I didn't. You touched me, and I believe that it was forceful. We'll never know from the video the force. And so it becomes a little bit of a he said, she said.
13: Firefighters are probing the cause of a shop fire at Reservoir. Crews arrived on scene to find a fire in a shop on Plenty Road around 6 o'clock this morning. The scene was deemed under control within 20 minutes. Australia's landmark social media ban for under-16s could soon be overhauled. Studies have shown up to 4 in 5 underage teenagers still bypassing the restrictions. Prime Minister Anthony Albanese says it's important the laws are strengthened.
18: That if there are legal challenges, then they are strengthened, the opportunity of getting these laws upheld, and also make sure that we continue to hold these social media giants to account.
13: In finance, the dollar is trading at 69.13 US.
11: Weekday mornings at 9, it's 9 songs that all share a common theme. See if you can work it out. The 9 at 9 on 3MP.
13: Brisbane has won their third straight game after a 43-point thrashing of Sydney at the Gabba. The back-to-back premiers are now sixth on the ladder. Swans coach Dean Cox says the Lions were the better side.
19: You know, I think Brisbane were cleaner, tougher, hungrier. That's plain and simple. You can't just rely on one phase of your game to get going to try and rectify the other couple.
13: Collingwood has named defender Isaac Quaynor to play in tomorrow night's clash with Richmond despite hurting his foot at training. Scott Pendlebury returns for the Pies after being rested last week. Ecuador has stunned Germany 2-1 in Group E to qualify for the World Cup round of 32 as one of the top third-placed teams. Cote d'Ivoire has advanced to the knockout stage with a 2-0 win over Curaçao this morning. The next lot of group games now getting underway, with the Netherlands taking on Tunisia and Japan to play Sweden. That's the latest news and sports.
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22: Hello there, look out for a crash at the moment in Mount Waverley. Stevenson's Road at Waverley Road, all northbound and eastbound lanes are blocked there. Still got issues after the earlier crash in Dandenong South. South Gippsland Highway is closed between Greens Road and the Dandenong Bypass. Maybe take Greens Road and Frankston Dandenong Road instead. In Bundoora, a scissor lift has fallen off the back of the truck, causing some issues there. Plenty Road southbound before Kingsbury Drive. Delays are back to Grimshaw Street. If you see anything on the roads, 1300 595 937. 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I'm Steve and that's the latest traffic on 3MP.
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11: 3MP weather.
13: Morning fog, then cloudy today, a top of 14 degrees. A cloudy day tomorrow, 13. On Sunday, partly cloudy, 17. Monday, showers increasing, 17 degrees. By Tuesday, there'll be a shower or two at the top of 17. Wednesday, showers, 17. By Thursday, showers, 16 degrees. On the bays today, variable winds around 10 knots with waves at half a metre, and currently it's 11 degrees.
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It's hard to say I'm sorry. Melbourne and the Peninsula's Best Music 3MP.

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0: Melbourne and the Peninsula's best music 3MP, Fleetwood Mac, Say You Love Me. What would you say the theme running through those nine songs was today? Say is exactly what you needed to say. Nine Say songs. The ever competitive Cheryl of Noble Park was first in not far after we started the nine. Jeff of Corrinthap, Neil of Clayton South, the podium positions today. Actually, I've already had some dealings earlier this morning with Cheryl, who won the Jersey Forever tickets during 3MP Breakfast.
1: This is the best thing I've ever won. I never win anything. And I went and saw the Jersey Boys when they were originally in Melbourne with my son.
0: Did you?
1: And they were absolutely fantastic.
0: Oh, well, you're in for a treat.
1: To take him again.
0: You are in for a treat.
1: Oh, my God.
0: The guys from the Jersey Boys are back together again in Jersey Forever, August 7, Palais Theatre. And we're putting you in next Friday's draw for a very special VIP upgrade as well. So congratulations, Cheryl. And
1: thank you so much. And 3MP is my station. You're the best, Dave.
0: There'll be more Jersey Forever tickets through next week on 3MP Breakfast and another 9 at 9 back next Monday. Partly cloudy, 13 to 14 degrees today. Dobie Gray, Drift Away, coming up.
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10: G'day there. The Mornington Peninsula Freeway in great shape post-peak. No hold-ups in either direction. Looking the goods too for the Frankston Freeway and the Nepean Highway. The Monash also at pace between Eastlink and the Domain Tunnel. That all said, crews remain in Dandenong South following a nasty crash this morning. The South Gippsland Highway closed between Greens Road and the Dandenong Dandenong Bypass, skip it, take Green Road and Frankston Dandenong Road. If you see anything on the roads, 1300 595 937. 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I'm Andy and that's the latest traffic on 3MP.

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0: Robin and the Peninsula's Best Music 3MP, Bonnie, who we know is out of her medically induced coma but remains seriously ill in hospital in Portugal. Some other sad news to cross our music desk this morning. The announcement that Blood, Sweat and Tears singer David Clayton Thomas has passed away at age 84. Clayton Thomas wrote this classic, Spinning Wheel, is said to have passed away peacefully in Toronto. Actually taught himself to play guitar in jail on a guitar left behind by a fellow inmate. The spinning wheel has landed for David Clayton Thomas. We have 3MP's 10 o'clock news, sport, weather, a fuel price check coming up.
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